0: Lauren into the family.
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0: A History of Chomping would be a great memoir title for a book. We've all heard Selma Blair was on a Delta Airlines flight and had some version of a manic episode. I'm not making fun of that. I do think that it's funny that her fight or flight
1: response
0: is to bite people.
2: Yeah, she's a biter.
0: This wasn't a one-time thing, and this isn't me commenting on what she's gone through. I know she has MS and a bunch of other things, but there's apparently a record of her biting people at various points throughout the years, including way before she got sick. In 2006, she allegedly bit Sienna Miller at the Chateau Marmont.
1: Okay.
0: Seth MacFarlane commented in his memoir that one time she bit him. Mm-hmm. Kate Moss said that she bit her in at a party as well.
2: Yeah, but someone says that Kate Moss bit her back.
1: Okay. That's what you got to do. Like when that,
0: if you bite me, I'm biting back.
1: When my cat bites me, I bite the cat back.
0: What?
1: Yeah, because that's how you train the cat to know who's boss.
2: That's like the most pet person thing I've ever heard you say.
0: You make fun of people that like kiss dogs. You're biting your cat?
1: You all kiss dogs for fun. I bite cats for discipline.
0: To teach them.
1: This is a lesson right here. That's what that is.

0: even been watching into binging lately. I actually could have really used our service, but I've watched everything we've talked about the other day. I was just scrolling for a while.
1: But
0: what are you watching Wednesday? All brought to you by Progressive Insurance, going over what we've been into. We can help you get off that scroll screen. I know, Audrey, you've been chomping at the bit.
2: I've been waiting all week because you know what happened last Thursday? I said, I want to tell you guys about this show, and you said, hold it.
0: Yeah.
2: So now it's time. I'm watching Below. It's on Netflix.
3: Yes.
2: So it has Josh Hartnett, Charlie Heaton, Mackenzie Davis. I don't know. It's really good. It's about this small, like, Canadian town.
0: Okay.
2: It's like kind of a creature feature. It's a little climate changey. It's a little whatever, but it's really good.
0: Okay. Yeah. You said it, at least that before you had watched it, it had kind of a Widow's Bay vibe to it. Like, well, small town, something goes wrong.
2: It is like kind of small town,
0: creature.
2: Gloomy. It's not necessarily a comedy in the way that, like, Widow's Bay is so funny.
0: Yeah. Okay.
2: And it's definitely more of a drama, but it's creepy and it's interesting. And I'm enjoying it.
0: Sure.
2: So you guys should watch it.
0: Jordan?
4: Season 2 of Haunted Hotel

0: is out on Netflix as well. Animated series. I kind of throw it on at night because it is all comedy, you know, up there with like the Family Guys and the Futuramas of the world. But
1: I've never seen
0: that. Yeah. It's cute. It's funny. Basically, this family runs a hotel that is full of ghosts, and they are trying to like keep from the general public that this isn't the most haunted place ever, but like one of the little boys who like also works at the hotel is like a demon trapped in a child's body. He's like very weird, never done human things. Some of the like one of the ghosts like works there as well, as opposed to like the other ghost haunting it, so he's kind of like the straight guy for all the ghosts.
2: Okay.
0: But
1: right,
0: you know, like it's very silly, like
1: cute.
0: It's called a Haunted Hotel
2: season 2. That's very accurate. Okay. I watched a horrible movie.
0: Oh, okay.
1: What?
2: Horrible because it's not my usual. I don't watch horror. I don't watch gory stuff.
1: Yeah.
2: But I watch Soulmate, which is a spinoff of the Megan series, right?
1: I don't know how I feel about the Megans.
2: Well, it is only similar in the sense where it's like, something that looks like a human is not human, right?
0: Right.
2: But it really plays into AI. If you get freaked out by AI, do not watch this because, like, as we're actively inventing AI and robots, this could very much happen. It's kind of like an iRobot Will Smith take, but basically you can get an AI companion.
0: Okay.
2: The guy who ends up beta testing it is a software designer. He's like, oh, you're being too robot-y. Or robotic,
1: sure, yeah,
2: would be the better word. So he like hacks the code and like turns off all of the provisions.
0: Okay.
2: And everything goes crazy. And when I say crazy, I mean if you are squeamish or you don't like adult content, do not watch this movie.
0: Okay.
2: It was an okay watch. 39% on Rotten Tomatoes. I agree with that. And I would say that as much as I don't like this style, it was fun to make fun of while I was watching.
0: Oh, I love a good hate watch horror film.
2: Yeah, so that Soulmate came out last month. Like, apparently it was supposed to come out last year and they pushed it. But
0: gotcha.
2: All right, so you got Soulmate, you got Haunted Hotel, and then Below is Audrey's choice, and that sounds like the winner that you should go check out on Netflix. What are you watching Wednesday? I'll brought to you by Progressive Insurance.
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0: Nothing says trending pop culture entertainment report like Paul McCartney back in the news commenting on today's music. He was on Amy Poehler's podcast where she asked him, hey, is there any new music or new artist where you're like, wow, that's really cool. I wish I was a part of that.
1: You know, like Billie Eilish, I think is cool, but I don't think I want to have written her songs.
0: I like her as a person.
2: Right.
0: I don't like your music, of course.
3: Yeah.
0: You know, he had a good point, though. He went on to say, like, you know, in his day and age, music was so positive, loving, uplifting, hopeful. He's like, now it's just so, like, sad. Everyone's talking about breakups. This is actually his impression of modern music.
1: I want you. I want it.
2: No, he might be onto something. That sounds like two or three Usher songs.
0: I kind of want you. You know what it sounds? I can't say the artist. The artist that it sounds like is in prison. But just if you could put that together,
2: it does.
0: Paul McCartney commenting on today's music. He was on Amy Poehler's podcast.

0: This is scary. I also find it hilarious that it happened to the French.
1: Okay, yeah.
2: This is Eric, it's really bad.
0: It's awful. A group of hackers were able to hack into the infrastructure of a grocery store chain, like a major chain in France. It affected 80 stores where they altered the temperature of the refrigeration units, turning it up to 122 degrees.
2: I didn't even know you could do that.
0: Yeah,
1: all that's the insane. Cheese.
2: Why do they heat? They should not have the ability to heat.
0: Okay, anyway, I think you're missing the point here. Yeah, they started fires in some, but most food was ruined. I just love that they're like, oh, no.
1: Right, yeah, the cheese is gone. Fromage.
2: Okay.
1: The baguettes.
0: You knew I wasn't going to be serious about this.
1: He had to get silly.
0: This is a scary moment. I want to talk more about it. This grocery store hack that could be very real. This is how the world ends, I'm telling you. We'll talk about it next.

0: grocery stores weren't on my list for places that would potentially become a very scary terrorist situation.
1: Sure, okay, yeah.
0: A group of hackers, a terrorist organization. I guess the music is playing right now.
2: New songs!
0: This is terrorism like this right here.
1: Very upbeat.
0: It's a hacker organization in France that I guess was able to hack a grocery store chain, and like a parent company was able to access remotely their fridge temperatures.
1: Wow. Yeah.
0: Over 80 stores had their fridges turned up to 120 degrees Fahrenheit, causing fires in some, which is very scary,
1: sure,
0: obviously ruining food in most.
2: Yeah.
0: And this is just one of those things where I'm not trying to like scare anyone or ruin your day, but it's like everyone's so worried about guns or bombs or this, that, and the third. I'm not saying that's not real, but dude, they're coming for the internet. They're coming for things that you don't even think about. Water supplies.
1: They're coming through the internet.
0: Yeah, and you know, we had a scare 2 nights ago with my dog getting lost, and I ran into a bunch, well, she's okay, but I ran into a bunch of neighbors that helped, but they were more prepared for the end of the world than anyone. They had, one had a thermal drone.
1: Right.
0: One had night vision goggles. I'm sure these people have stockpiles of food.
1: Just cans in the basement.
0: How prepared are you if things start going haywire?
1: Not prepared at all.
2: Yeah, I'm not prepared.
1: Not prepared at all.
0: Do you have a plan?
1: I don't think I'm going to be long for the apocalypse. I think I don't, you won't see me Walking Dead this one.
0: Are you, okay, all right.
2: Yeah, right.
0: So if you're saying in the world of like zombies or survival of the fittest.
1: Yeah, all of that, I am not God's strongest soldier, and I've been made aware of that.
0: You said,
1: yeah.
0: I know who I am.
1: Exactly.
0: I think I would try. I don't think I'm not going to be cocky about it. I don't think I'm getting far.
1: Right.
0: I don't think, like, you know, I know a lot of people, Jordan sounds like included, it's like, let's just have one more good last night and then call it.
1: Yeah.
0: I'm going to be like, how far can I get?
1: Like, if I actually have to be like, oh, let me go do this, I don't know. I go to a Dick's Sporting Goods, hope for a crossbow, and then learn to, like, use said crossbow.
2: I don't know what I'm doing. Any of us are long for the apocalypse with the way it's looking. So.
1: I'm delicate.
0: I don't camp.
1: Exactly. Like, see, that's like the first thing right there. I don't even like that.
0: Yeah.
1: So.
0: All right.
1: Yeah.
0: Well, super positive segment.
2: Yeah.
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7: Good evening, Canton. We've got a stray shower, a stray thunderstorm possible. Otherwise, partly to mostly cloudy skies this evening. And temps in the low 50s by early tomorrow morning. And early tomorrow morning, I'm going to be co-hosting part of the show with Matt. And I am so excited. It's been a long time since the two of us have caught up, and there's a lot to catch up about. But first, let me get you caught up on the forecast. As far as tomorrow goes, we're looking at partly to mostly cloudy skies, upper 60s for highs, then we'll have shower chances returning again tomorrow evening. And I'll be able to talk about that a lot in person tomorrow, so that'll be a bonus. I am staff meteorologist Holly Strano on Mix 94.1.
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0: Olivia Rodrigo and Chappell Roan are teaming up. I'm assuming they became fast friends after that was like the Flower Girl Festival.
1: The Daisy Crown.
2: I thought they've been friends for like a while.
0: I think they have. I imagine that the fact they announced new music.
2: Yeah.
0: It's coming out at midnight tonight. It's called Expectations. This seems like the kind of thing where they're backstage at a festival. Like, we should totally work on a song together.
1: Yeah.
0: And in my head, this like got laid on a track in a tour bus.
2: Yeah.
1: I mean, this is a remix. Expectations is already out.
0: Yeah.
1: So
0: I knew that.
2: Yeah, I knew that too.
1: Yeah,
0: uh-huh. Totally.
1: It was on Olivia's new album, so she's just adding Chappell Roan to one of the songs.
2: Okay. Well, do you think it's gonna be like
0: whatever you're about to say? No.
2: Well, I was gonna say that Billie Eilish Charlie XCX song. Like, do you think it's gonna be like that vibe where like Chappell does like a feature?
0: Doesn't strike me as the kind of person that comes through and it enhances a remix. And that's not me. Commenting on Chappell, just like her style, she has the songs that gets remixed. Like, I could see a Chappell song getting like a rock power version.
1: Expectations, because I'm the only one that did the homework, sounds like Hot to Go.
0: Got it.
1: So it just makes sense that Chappell would be on this song.
0: Or she was like, sorry, I ripped you off. Now you can be on the remix.

0: 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Nothing screams trending like Paul McCartney in 2026. I actually do love this, though. He was on Amy Poehler's podcast, Good Hangs, where she asked, like, is there any new music that, like, you hear and you go, wow, I really wish I wrote that? He said no.
1: You know, like Billie Eilish, I think, is cool, but I don't think I want to have written her songs.
0: I'm impressed he knew Billie Eilish's name.
2: That's cool. Yeah,
3: Billie Eilish
4: I mean,
3: cool.
4: He's Paul McCartney. He was like the coolest thing ever when he was Billie Eilish's age. So you know, if he was a new musician at the age he is, I think the answer would be different, but you've done it all, man. Mm-hmm.
0: He had a good point. He wasn't like this old crotchety guy saying, like, I don't get new music. He said, none of it's positive. It's all, you know, when we were writing music, it was about getting together, love, like, wanting to, like, pursue someone. He's like, everything now, he used the word banal.
4: Yeah, yeah.
2: He's just tired.
0: Yeah. But he's, you know, everything's about breaking up. This is his imitation, by the way, of current music.
1: I want you. Ooh, ooh. I want it. Ooh, ooh.
0: Is that a Cardi B song?
4: No, I was going to say, Charlie XCX has got to be a little bad.
0: What's like, funny is, like, even when he's trying to make fun of it, that could be a Beatles song.
4: Oh, yeah.
2: I was like, is it because you guys did it first?
0: Yeah.
2: Like,
4: She's upset.
2: Like, I mean, I'm whatever.
0: I know. Listen, I'm not a Beatles fan. I never have been. I didn't grow up in a Beatles household. But that's the first time I've seen Paul McCartney on something. I'm like, I like him.
4: Look, I agree. Bring back yearning. We don't yearn anymore in songs.
2: Oh,
0: Trey, where you at, man? Start writing about Rihanna. XYZ with Eric Zachary, your XYZ ENT Entertainment Report, all brought to you by Progressive Insurance.
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1: My
0: new song. I definitely wasn't corrected by Audrey, and definitely, or is Jordan actually?
2: It was me.
1: It was Jordan.
0: That knew that Expectations is already an Olivia Rodrigo song.
2: It is.
0: And this is a remix that Chappell Roan is now a part of.
2: That is correct.
1: Yeah.
0: Oh, and Paul McCartney's commenting on new music. He, I'm going to try to do my Paul impression. He described new music as sounding like, just give me that toot toot.
2: Well, wait, no, that sounds like something else. Yeah.
0: Anyway, and Audrey is just killing it as an adult. Didn't realize her HVAC unit has been not only working, it's been off.
1: For
0: a month
1: but
0: and a half.
1: But I was the one who noticed. There's four of us,
0: eventually,
1: and I noticed.
2: Good job, Audrey.
1: I do. Actually, I don't sweat the most, but that's another story for another time.
2: Okay, speaking of being hot, though, Pringles can. Would you put your ashes in it? Pringles wants to know, because they'll give you some money.
1: Maybe. Yeah.
0: Well, they'll give you 200 years of Pringles cans if you opt for that.
2: Or the lump sum of cash.
0: Yes. Mm-hmm. I hope someone takes the Pringles. Anyway, all of that, what are you watching, and more on XYZ with Eric Zachary. If you missed any of the show or you want to watch any of it back, you can check it out by going to watchxyz.tv.

0: if you're willing to be buried in a Pringles can, then Pringles wants to offer you 200 years of free Pringles.
1: When you put it like that?
0: Yeah.
2: I'll do it.
1: Oh, okay.
3: Oh, wow.
1: Okay.
0: So easily just
1: yeah.

0: I was just like, how many carrots do I get for free?
1: She was like, I don't even need all that many Pringles. Yeah. I want to do it.
0: We'll talk about it next, but just in the interim, Pringles is offering 200 years of free Pringles if, and this is real, if you agree to be buried or, you know, your cremations, ashes, put into a Pringles can. They're really going to give you a lump sum of money, but we'll talk about it next.

0: Pringles is offering 200 years of free chips, which they're valuing at $28,000 and change.
1: Right.
0: They're not actually going to, like, commit to sending your family 200 years of Pringles. But the caveat is you have to agree to be buried in a Pringles urn.
2: Okay, so I don't even get to enjoy all the potential Pringles.
0: Well, that's the joke. They're doing this as a marketing stunt for Halloween, but it is real. Okay. You can enter online.
2: Okay.
0: They're going to choose one U.S. fan aged 18 or older. I love that you have to be 18 or older. You sign a mock will and testament.
2: I hate that.
0: They need a new marketing agency. And they're giving you a cash prize. So it's $28,000 and $28,080. There it is. Cash prize in lieu of 200 cans worth of Pringles.
1: Right. Okay.
0: And the urn is a Pringles can. It's a gold can. Like, it's a specialty.
2: Oh, it's a specialty.
0: It looks, it's made of bronze or something.
2: Nice. Still cardboard on the inside.
0: Would you get buried in a Pringles can? If not that, is there any alternative urn that you would get buried in?
1: Okay, I'm actually very passionate about this. I've been talking about this a lot. Okay, when I die, cremate me, right? Set me on fire, whatever. I want everybody.
0: Did you say cremate?
1: Yeah.
0: Cremate? Cremate sounds like something you put in your coffee.
1: Rude. Second of all, let me finish my story.
0: I apologize.
1: I would like to be in little containers for all of the people that love me. I want everybody to have a little tiny piece of me, and I want to be picked up and carried places and like shown the ocean.
2: Sure.
1: You know?
0: Sure. You haven't seen the ocean.
1: We can make that happen next week. I'm saying I just want somebody to be like,
0: you want to be with
1: I want to be like Pet Audrey, you know?
0: Okay, that got weird.
1: No, I'm serious.
2: Like, let's say someone goes to, let's say I take my Audrey to the ocean.
1: Yeah.
2: Do I spread you there? Oh, no. I keep you. I just show you.
1: Okay. And then I want to be passed down for generations. Like, this is your great-great-great-great-great-great-great-grandmother,
0: like, Audrey. I have a little bit of my grandmother.
1: Yeah.
0: Like a little.
1: Yes.
0: What I'm
1: sorry.
0: Saying.
1: No, I know what you're saying.
2: I was just thinking
1: about the one time that one person picked it up and like shook it.
0: Okay, sorry. So hang on, backing up. I do, you know, my grandma, she was really passionate about getting cremated and spreading ashes in certain places. My mom went and got like little miniature urns.
1: Exactly.
0: I have that with my grandma and some of the things she gave me in my home. It used to be on my desk at the old studio.
1: Yeah.
0: And we had a former colleague that grabbed it not knowing what it was. And she was like, what is this, like your dead grandma or something?
2: And that was correct.
1: It was, in fact, your dead grandma.
0: She almost cried.
2: Yeah, I mean, that's the right response.
0: And I'm like, you should, because my grandma would not like you.
2: Yeah.
1: So that's what I want.
0: Yeah.
2: Okay. Maybe Gordon. Not the coworker. Yeah, cremate me too, but also spread me in every Jersey Mike's around the country.
1: Oh, yeah.
0: I just want to deal with them so bad.
2: I mean, I'm dead, though, but I'm already dead. So,
0: call it Jordan seasoning.
2: Yeah, no.
1: Ew.
0: Mike's way.
2: A little Jordy sprinkling.
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23: Good evening, Canton. We've got a stray shower, a stray thunderstorm possible, otherwise partly to mostly cloudy skies this evening. and temps in the low 50s by early tomorrow morning. And early tomorrow morning, I'm going to be co-hosting part of the show with Matt. And I am so excited. It's been a long time since the two of us have caught up, and there's a lot to catch up about. But first, let me get you caught up on the forecast. As far as tomorrow goes, we're looking at partly to mostly cloudy skies, upper 60s for highs, then we'll have shower chances returning again tomorrow evening. And I'll be able to talk about that a lot in person tomorrow, so that'll be a bonus. I am staff meteorologist Holly Strano on Mix 94.1.
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0: appreciate when someone's good at their job. I don't appreciate when it impacts my life negatively.
1: Yep. Yes.
0: And I may have given myself a hernia because of it.
2: That's not how it works. That is not how it works.
0: I was
2: maybe a hemorrhoid.
0: Okay. All right. Anyway, my delivery driver came way too fast. Clearly, I was doing other activities. We'll talk about delivery drivers that are a little too good at their job next on XYZ.
1: Thank you, Audrey.

0: This is Justin Timberlake, and Mix 94.1 Canton is how I get to you.
1: Just something about you. Way I'm looking at you, whatever. Keep looking at me. Getting scared now, right? Don't feel me, baby. It's just Justin.

0: admittedly, I'm the person that wants everything and I want it now. I'm like, right. JG Wentworth. It's my money and I want it now. But delivery drivers are getting a little too good. Or maybe it's just that so many are getting so bad that the good ones really shine.
1: Are shining through. Yeah.
0: I was talking about this a little bit on the show yesterday, and I arrived home after a trip a weekend away, and I was like, I have none of like the toiletries, the basics I need. Like, I'm not even talking milk and eggs. I'm talking like toilet paper, face scrub.
1: Right.
0: I was like, you know what? GoPuff is the thing. I'm just going to grab the stuff I need so I can get ready for my day because I don't want to like not be ready.
1: You know?
0: So I ordered it all, and it's like, hey, do you want it fast for $2.99? I was like, hell yeah, I want
1: priority.
0: It fast.
1: Priority.
2: Yeah.
0: And it said like estimated time of arrival, 25 minutes.
1: Sure.
0: Perfect. I'm going to do my thing, jump in the shower. 7 minutes later,
1: wow,
0: I went back and looked at my like Ring camera. Seven minutes after placing the order, this man buzzes my apartment unit.
1: Yeah.
0: And I obviously thought I had more time, so I was on the throne.
1: Yes.
0: And like
1: doing your business.
0: I was mid-meeting, if you will.
1: Of course.
0: Yeah. He is aggressively.
1: He's got to go. He's got other priorities.
2: Clearly, he's getting there fast.
0: So am I, trying to. He is not in the wrong. He's doing his job very well, might I add. But I also, because I've had some bad luck with delivery drivers lately, I never clicked the setting, but I was like, no, you have to hand it to me. I have to give you a pin because some of these drivers have just been leaving like my food in trees.
1: Right.
0: And yeah, I finally opened the door and he was very cheery. And it was the first time in a very long time that I was like, I didn't tip you enough prior.
2: Yeah.
1: Sure. So yeah, you had to go back.
0: Here's an extra $10, you know.
1: Good job.
0: Defecation fee.
2: Yeah. Oh, my God. Ew.
1: All right, so there was one time I ordered Jimmy John's, and I love that Jimmy John's
2: freaky
1: has this.
2: Fast.
1: Yes, I'm so fast, you'll freak.
3: You want to talk about freaky fast. Right?
1: So I order, I want to say maybe 3 minutes later, the guy was at my door. I pulled him close and I said, listen here, you don't ever show up that fast. All right? Do not ever. I was terrified.
0: How close were you to the Jimmy John's?
1: I mean,
0: did you live above it?
1: No, I did not. No, it was, there was no Jimmy John's on my block. I would say there wasn't.
0: That's wild.
1: Jimmy John's in like a 2-block radius. He had to have just like, I don't know, had that sandwich and somebody didn't pick it up.
0: There was also, this one of my favorite stories that we're going to throw in real fast, that Jordan kind of invented Uber because of delivery drivers.
1: I did. Okay. Uber had not been invented yet. I was at a party and the party was next to a Domino's and I could not get a cab back then. I had some drinks. So
2: I do know this story.
1: I ordered Domino's and I put in the notes, I'm outside for extra cash. Take me home because you're already going there anyway.
0: They read the notes, look up, Jordan's outside
1: and
0: of the glass,
1: just waving. Like, hey, it's me. I wrote that.
0: Did they do it?
1: He drove me home.
0: Did you tip him well?
1: Yeah, yeah. I gave him like $20 on top of paying for the pizza. But I was like, what if this was a business? And I never acted on it.
0: With surge pricing lately, it might be time to run that back.
1: Run it back. Yeah. 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

0: Jetstar, an Australian airline, reportedly is offering single flight life insurance. So they have a what looks like a lottery machine outside of the gate for $8.
1: Lottery is
0: if
1: crazy.
0: If your plane crashes, you get $3 million. Now, before we let this go too far, this is not real. This is satirical.
2: This is a joke.
0: Yes. But it looks so real and like something that Aussies would do.
1: Is this something that Jetstar themselves have put out? Or is this just like meme culture?
0: I think it's just meme culture, but I could totally see a marketing agency with Jetstar being like, this is hilarious because like you're betting on how safe your airline is, basically.
2: Wasn't this like a thing back in the day, too, that you could do this?
0: For single flights?
2: Uh-huh.
0: I don't think at any point.
2: I'm serious.
1: Like you could like American Airlines.
2: No,
1: like
2: I looked it up.
0: Rent a Hilton. It's like, do you want, like, if you get sick protection? Like, the only chance you die will give your family $3 million.
2: Wouldn't that be gorgeous?
0: I mean, it's kind of already how it is.
1: Yeah, that's just life insurance. Yeah,
0: or just like airlines pay out if they're at fault.
1: Right, exactly.
0: The idea that people would be lining up to pay $8 just so that like they get $3 million if something happens with the plane. I don't know. I could see it working.
2: Like, I would do it.
1: Dude, Tom Hanks and Castaway would have been way different with this.

0: Toluca Heights.
1: What are you watching Wednesday?
2: Okay, you said that this week was my time to shine for this.
1: Such a little sister activity. Yeah,
2: okay, so last week I said, you guys, I found this really good, fun new show. It looks good, and you guys should watch it.
3: Why
2: Don't worry.
1: Stop yelling into the microphone.
2: We can talk about it next week.
1: All right, Audrey, what are you watching Wednesday? You were watching, was it Buried?
2: No, it's called Below. It is on Netflix. Nice. It's about a small little island in Canada. Basically, it's like kind of a creature feature. There's a mysterious iceberg that appears into town, and they're like, what's going on here? And it turns out it's
1: a haunted iceberg.
2: It's not haunted. I told you it's a creature feature.
1: It's a creature iceberg.
4: A creature in the iceberg.
2: Anyway, it's pretty good. It's pretty good. You should watch it. No, it's not a Yeti. No, it's not a Yeti.
4: I have a question.
2: Yeah.
4: Does TV Guide still come on?
1: I would have to imagine they went defunct when, like, movie phone.
4: What? You don't have... Okay.
1: That's crazy.

It's a big one tomorrow on Mixed Mornings with Matt Fantone. 7:10, last minute 21 Pilots tickets. Followed by Sarah from Nazir's Ivy Grotto, which is where I'm going to help you renew your vows this sweetest day. And starting in the 8 o'clock hour, Holly Strano in St-

0: All right, that is it for us today on XYZ with Eric Zachary. Olivia Rodrigo, Chaperone, new music is moments away. Very excited for that. Which is, it's a remix, but Expectations, which is an Olivia song, now has Chapel on it.
1: It's going to be everywhere.
2: Yeah, absolutely.
0: So prepare yourself.
1: Yeah.
0: Also, I wanted to come back to this a little bit. Pringles, a lot of people were writing in and thinking it's a joke. This is real. For Halloween, they're doing this marketing stunt where you can win, quote unquote, 200 years worth of Pringles if you agree and sign a will and testament to be buried in a Pringles can. Joke's on them. I know people that are already in Pringles cans.
1: Right, exactly. I feel like that's an earn for some.
0: Yeah. To be clear, they're going to give you a lump sum, $28,000, not actually 200 years of cans.
2: I love
0: the idea of some guy winning it, be like, no.
1: I want the
0: Pringles.
1: Give me the chips.
0: And then I want to leave those as inheritance. That would actually be hilarious.
1: That would be very funny.
2: So what happens if you take the money and then in like 50 years or whatever, you die, and then you're like, I'm not getting buried in the Pringles can.
0: I think they
1: come for that money.
0: I don't think it's that serious. I think it's a sweepstakes.
2: Yeah.
0: I think they're doing this for the publicity, the reason that we're talking about it right now.
1: Yeah. Look, there's probably a clause in that fine print that says if you don't get buried in that bad boy, we are coming back for that.
0: I love the idea of Pringles having a litigation team. It's okay. Like, I don't care what your father wanted right before he died or he changed his mind. Give him ashes.
2: You could put, like, my right big toe in the Pringles can, but the rest of it has to be divvying yourself up.
0: Let's come back to this, because Audrey's like, hey, I want to be cremated, and I want little pieces of my ashes in different containers that my friends and family can take around. Yeah. Are you going to, like, in your will, delineate what part of your body goes where?
2: Well, that's a good idea.
0: No, it's not.
1: That's wild. I really hope the cousin that you hate has to get the Pringles can version of you. Like, everybody else gets a little cute, like, locket or urn. And it's like, Sarah gets the Pringles can. I can't stand her.
0: This is how vivid my mind is, but, like, I didn't even picture any of that. I just pictured the crematory. Like, the guy's having a bad day. He's been burning bodies all day.
2: Yeah.
0: And he gets this set of instructions. And not only does he have to do one more body, but he has to break yours up and be like, okay, well, this is the toe. This is the nose.
1: He's got one
2: of those,
1: like,
2: toe going to, I don't know.
0: You know that. I mean, there's been so many stories where people even don't think it's the right ashes. You think that would actually be viable?
1: He's got his little mini shovel, just like, all right, one in here, one in here. Little scoop. Yeah, just a little scoop.
2: Quick, nothing wrong with that.
0: I know this is kind of morbid, but it's spooky season. My pseudo-uncle, he lost his father a couple years back, but his father was, like, the funniest jokester of the room.
1: Okay.
0: And was cremated, and my uncle took his ashes to Hawaii, wanted to spread them, and dropped the urn by accident as he was going to open it, and the ashes went everywhere. So he scooped a bunch of them back in, and he's like, I don't know if that's sand or my dad, I don't know what's going on. But, you know, it's just those moments where, like, at that point, you gotta just hope that the loved one would appreciate it.
2: Yeah, absolutely. Yeah, 100%.
0: And just hypothetically, if you come to someone's studio that you're friends with, maybe their name is Eric Zachary, and he has a little urn with his grandmother in it because she meant a lot to him creatively, don't shake it and be like, what is this, your dead grandma?
2: Hypothetically,
0: be why someone that used to be on the show is no longer on this show.
1: That was my grandma.
0: All right, we'll see you tomorrow on XYZ.
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21: Good evening, Canton. We've got a stray shower, a stray thunderstorm possible, otherwise partly to mostly cloudy skies this evening, and temps in the low 50s by early tomorrow morning. And early tomorrow morning, I'm going to be co-hosting part of the show with Matt, and I am so excited. It's been a long time since the two of us have caught up, and there's a lot to catch up about. But first, let me get you caught up on the forecast. As far as tomorrow goes, we're looking at partly to mostly cloudy skies, upper 60s for highs. Then we'll have shower chances returning again tomorrow evening. And I'll be able to talk about that a lot in person tomorrow, so that'll be a bonus. I am staff meteorologist Holly Strano on Mix 94.1.
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It's a big one tomorrow on Mix Mornings with Matt Fantone. 7:10, last minute 21 Pilots tickets. 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
4: Good Thursday morning, Canton. Welcome to it. And we are talking a mix of clouds and sunshine with more clouds drifting in again later today. Highs in the upper 60s. Definitely feeling a bit more autumnal once again. We'll be overcast with rain showers at times heading into tonight, and that rain could be heavy. So I'll be keeping an eye on that. I'll be keeping you up to date. Temps in the low 60s, lots of clouds, more rain showers for your Friday, and it's going to be one of those reverse kind of days. We'll start around 70 with temperatures falling to near 55 later in the day. It's going to be pretty active weather here as we get into the end of the week. I've got you covered. I am Staff Meteorologist Holly Strano on Mix 94.1.
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3: Hey there, Star County. Good Thursday morning, and it's a mix of clouds and sunshine with a focus on more overcast skies later today. Upper 60s. Then we get into tonight. We'll have overcast skies in place, rain showers at times. Heavy rain's a possibility. Lots to watch out for, obviously, with all the things going on around town. You know what I'm talking about. Low 60s by early tomorrow, which is Friday. And then we'll have early highs around 70 tomorrow morning. Lots of overcast skies, more rain showers, temperatures falling sharply into the mid-50s as we head through the day. There's plenty to talk about. And I'll be back with Matt joining him this morning. And we've got lots to talk about, so stick around. I am staff meteorologist Ali Strano on Mix 94.1.
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15: Good morning, everybody. Mixed Mornings with Matt Fantone. Live in the studio, ready to hang out with you. And ready to hang out with a bunch of guests, too. 7 o'clock hour, Sarah from Nazir's Ivy Grotto coming in to talk about the I Do remix. It's going down this sweetest day. Details, by the way, if you've gotten signed up, coming to your inbox later this morning. But essentially, here's what happens. You come to Nazir's Ivy Grotto for their open house on Saturday, and I will renew your vows for you. I got ordained, which was a very easy process. It's one of those things I was like, well, I better study or something. It's like, no, you can just kind of do it. So we'll be doing that on Saturday. If you want to be a part of the action, text the keyword sweet to 330-450-9400. Like, what a great addition to your sweetest day. The opportunity to be a part of Stark County's biggest vow renewal ceremony, and we've got an incredible prize we're giving away. So all you got to do is stop by. Like I said, Sarah coming in the 7 o'clock hour. And then in the 8 o'clock hour, a good friend of the program makes her return. That's right, staff meteorologist Holly Strano live in the studio. She has a ton of stuff going on, and she said she wanted to come in, make some announcements, talk to the people. I said, Holly, you know you got an open door with me. Whenever you want to show up, just show up. And we decided today at 8 o'clock is when we were going to do it. So she'll be spending the second half of the program with me, so make sure you're tuned in for that. Number one, I want you to hear about all the stuff she has going on. Number two, she's always such a great interview. She's always one of those people just like I enjoy talking to. In the 8 o'clock hour, the 9 o'clock hour, make sure you're listening. Also coming up today, we got stuff for you to win, bro. We do. Number one, we've got tickets for you last minute. I mean, these are like last minute tickets to go see 21 Pilots in Columbus this weekend. 7:10, it is a text message contest. I will give you the keyword. You text in. And fingers crossed, you win. Also, we've got tickets for you to go check out Dinosaur Adventure at the Stark County Fairgrounds this weekend. We've got tickets for you to go check out The Factory of Terror. Just listen for Thriller. We play it, you text in, you win. A lot of good stuff this morning. And here's the thing, you know, I get a little bit nervous when I got a big show like this. A lot of spinning plates, a lot of things we got to get done. So fingers crossed I can keep this train on the tracks. We can keep this thing moving forward. But if it does derail, just I'm giving you the warning now that it might happen. Let's get the program started. When we come back, new numbers on our

0: Gala and Open House. Renew your vows live at the event. 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And all you got to do to get qualified is let me renew your vows.
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0: 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And everyone's invited to check out the open house that day, too. Nazir's Ivy Grotto, 1717. 6th Street Southwest in Canton. It's the I Do Remix. 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
2: Good Thursday morning, Canton. Welcome to it. And we are talking a mix of clouds and sunshine with more clouds drifting in again later today. Highs in the upper 60s. Definitely feeling a bit more autumnal once again. We'll be overcast with rain showers at times heading into tonight, and that rain could be heavy. So I'll be keeping an eye on that. I'll be keeping you up to date. Temps in the low 60s, lots of clouds, more rain showers for your Friday, and it's going to be one of those reverse kind of days. We'll start around 70 with temperatures falling to near 55 later in the day. It's going to be pretty active weather here as we get into the end of the week. I've got you covered. I am staff meteorologist Holly Strano on Mix 94.1.
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0: rising up out of the pumpkin patch.
1: What happened? Did I faint? What did he leave us? Did he leave us any toys?
0: I was robbed. I spent the whole night waiting for the great pumpkin, but I could have been out for tricks or treats. Halloween is over and I've missed it. You blockhead! You kept me up all night waiting for the great pumpkin, and all that came was a beagle. I didn't get a chance to go out for tricks or treats, and it was all your fault. Also, what a fool I was. I could have had candy, apples, and gum, and cookies and money and all sorts of things. But no, I had to listen to you, you blockhead. What a fool I was. Trick or treats come only once a year, and I miss it by sitting in a pumpkin patch with a blockhead. You owe me restitution!
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becoming very clear that Skynet is becoming self-aware as we speak. Artificial intelligence impacting everyone's life. Or am I supposed to call it super intelligence? And I think it's been really interesting. Number one, just to witness this. Like, everyone lives in revolutionary times, but certainly, like, right now, we're in the middle of the digital revolution. And it's come in three separate waves. Number one, that first wave of the digital revolution was us all getting the internet in our homes and making it a part of our lives. Number two was everyone getting a supercomputer and putting it in their pocket. You know, the widespread availability of smartphones. And then the third wave of the digital revolution, artificial intelligence. And we're still very much in the early days of this. And public opinion really still being framed and still being figured out. And it's changing year to year. We've got new insight on it. And for as much pushback as you see people giving it, two-thirds of people say that they are using artificial intelligence in either their personal or their professional lives. So all of the people who are pushing back and, you know, saying, oh, this AI, blah, blah, blah, it seems like they're the loud minority at this point. Now, it's worth noting and mentioning here that people are using AI more than they think they are. Just because you're not going to ChatGPT and asking it to make your profile picture, you know, looking like you in a 1980s horror movie, doesn't mean that you're not using AI. But there's AI and then there's generative AI. So the idea here is that when it comes to like QR codes and your algorithm, your GPS and all these different things that aren't necessarily ChatGPT related, people aren't crediting that as artificial intelligence.

0: Or super intelligence, I think is what it's called. The average person says they use AI 6 times a week. It's higher than that. Especially if you're talking about those background AIs. But they are pulling up AI to do something for them 6 times a week. Now, some people still pushing back and saying that, hey, I don't trust artificial intelligence with everything, which it does make sense. But there's so many things that people are trusting it for, including things like work and school, which I don't know how teachers are doing this. I don't know how school administrators are doing this. I don't know how they're figuring it out. Because essentially, you know, every answer, whether it's right or not, is debatable. But every answer can just be pumped into a prompt. And all of a sudden, it's like, all right, well, yeah, here's my paper. Here's my test. Here's whatever. But they are pushing back on things like introducing AI into medical procedures, into their banking information, things like that. Things that feel more important to them. Now, here's the deal, though. People are so irresponsible with their money and their health. Like, what's the thing that you're afraid of? Like, you know your bad habits. You know what you're doing out there. Is AI really going to be any worse? This is the same argument as self-driving cars to me, where people are like, oh, those self-driving cars, I don't know if I trust them. I'm like, well, I definitely don't trust other drivers. I definitely don't trust them. So I think I trust the computer more. Now, like I said, 2/3 of people saying that they're using artificial intelligence, but 40% of people saying that they're extremely cautious about it, saying that, hey, we got to make sure that we're careful about what we're giving it here. And I think there's some point. I do. I think there is a point of there should be caution. There should be regulation. There should be oversight on these things. But as an individual, what am I going to do? Am I going to be the person who stands on the beach in front of this giant wave crashing down and saying stop? No, of course I'm not. So you can either get crushed by the wave or you can ride the wave. And fingers crossed, I'm going to be able to ride this wave long enough to get to retirement. Now, what my kids do, what my grandkids do, how they incorporate, you know, Skynet becoming self-aware, I don't know. They'll have to figure that out. But as of right now, for as much pushback as there is, there's a lot of people out there who are like, hey, you know what? This is actually a tool that I can use. So just expect a data center in your backyard. Just expect like people to know nothing, have no understanding, just ChatGPT, give me all the answers. And hopefully that leads us to a better place as a society, right? What's the worst that could happen? It is Mix 94.1.
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3: 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A 91-year-old Ashland man is dead after he was found in a vehicle off the roadway just south of the 30 eastbound ramp to Trump Avenue yesterday. Passing motorists noticed the vehicle and called police. Officials say it was heavily damaged and on its side. They believe the man had been dead for some time. The vehicle blended in with the woods. They are continuing to investigate. Meanwhile, yesterday morning, Canton Fire Department was dispatched for an incident where an elderly male drove his SUV into the West Branch of the Nimishillen Creek. Vehicle was fortunately in knee-deep water, not submerged. They got the man out of the vehicle. He was taken to the hospital for evaluation. Ohio Secretary of State Frank LaRose says an investigation is now underway regarding a security incident targeting his office. He says they're working with state and federal law enforcement after confirming that the office was intended recipient of a suspicious mailing that contained a powdery white substance. Social Security Administration projecting the annual cost of living adjustment for older adults and people with disabilities will go up by 3.6%. That's about $75 extra per month for those who get Social Security. In sports today, both the NLCS and the ALCS are in action, and the Guardians game bumped to 1 o'clock this afternoon, first pitch, because of weather concerns. You can hear it on 1480 WHBC. Milwaukee beat the Dodgers last night and can sweep them tonight. Thursday night football, Seattle at Denver. I'm Pam Cook.
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2: And let's kick things off with Jason Kelce talking about the NFL MVP, his sister-in-law, Taylor Swift, and how he hopes that she comes out with a Halloween song.
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2: I like the idea. 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And then I would love to see the reaction of the Taylor Swift haters, because they would be big mad about it. All right, let's stick with music. This time checking in with Lisa, who's coming out with a new single called Tarantino. Let's take a little taste together. Yeah.

0: an homage to Quentin Tarantino in the movies that he's made. I'm surprised there wasn't a foot reference, but that was Lisa right there. All right, next piece of audio inside the Mix 94.1 audio dump. 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
1: 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So would you, Hannah Brooks, be my pretend girlfriend?
0: 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That's a rom-com waiting to happen. Something else you might want to watch. Season 4 of Yellow Jackets. This is the final season. It's on Showtime. 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
21: Hey there, Star County. Good Thursday morning, and it's a mix of clouds and sunshine with a focus on more overcast skies later today. Upper 60s. Then we get into tonight. We'll have overcast skies in place, rain showers at times, heavy rain's a possibility. Lots to watch out for, obviously, with all the things going on around town. You know what I'm talking about. Low 60s by early tomorrow, which is Friday. And then we'll have early highs around 70 tomorrow morning. Lots of overcast skies, more rain showers, temperatures falling sharply into the mid-50s as we head through the day. There's plenty to talk about. And I'll be back with Matt joining him this morning. And we've got lots to talk about, so stick around. I am staff meteorologist Ali Strano on Mix 94.1.
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Yo, coming up right after 7:10, Mix 94.1, going to give you a keyword. You text it in, and fingers crossed, you win when it comes to these last-minute 21 Pilots tickets. The show is this Saturday. It's in Columbus. It's sold out. And like I said, that keyword is coming up. But let's play some 21 Pilots right now. Let's do back-to-back. The first song being Saturday.

0: working on music?
1: Yeah.
0: I'll just go to bed. I'm tired.
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2: 21 Pilots is so good. They're so good. And they're going to be performing in Columbus Saturday night. It's a sold-out show. It's a homecoming show. And these are the last-minute tickets you're going to be able to score right now on Mix 94.1. So I want you to text in 330-450-9400. The keyword is Columbus. Fingers crossed, we pick you. And then you're going to be there Saturday night having the time of your life. 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
2: Coming up, the food trends that are coming down the pipeline. But the first thing you need to know today, Thursday, October 15th, Halloween right around the corner. And if you don't have your costume figured out, well, it's probably time you get on that. Now, luckily, we've got some insight about what the biggest costumes are going to be this year. This all comes from Google and their data on what people are looking for. So when it comes to couples costumes, off campus is really popular. And I don't know much about this. I saw this all at Spirit Halloween. Also, you've got X-Men costumes, Cyclops and Jean Grey near the top of the list. But the number one duo costume that people are looking for this year, and I'm surprised, I don't know what's driving this, Scooby and Shaggy disco style. So, if your spouse is like, hey, let's do a couple's costume, I don't know, Scooby and Shaggy might be the answer right there. Now, when it comes to kids, Pokemon's still popular, which I'm kind of surprised by. Dumplings are really popular this year. And I don't know if you're familiar with, like, there's these little, like, squishy dumplings that kids love now. So, I'm not surprised to see those as costumes. Also, high up on the list for kids, Ella Langley and Dolly Parton. Country music, pretty popular, right? 94.1 The Barn. Now, when it just comes to regular costumes, some of the most popular include Odyssey costumes. Nido, which, if you're not familiar with that, once again, this is like a kid's thing. I'm surprised to see that on the adults list. Minecraft popular with adults this year, which doesn't seem right. But the number one thing that people are searching for adult costumes this year, Buddy the Unicorn, which I guess is like a new scary movie. It's like an orange unicorn, but it's scary. I don't know. So if you're thinking, well, maybe I'll just be a ghost this year. Maybe I'll just be a vampire. Maybe I'll just be a pirate. No, you won't. You gotta be one of these things. You wanna be popular. All right, second thing you need to know today, Thursday, October 15th, eight states right now opening up lawsuits against OpenAI. So this is ChatGPT's parent company, and the lawsuits come from Iowa, Kansas, Nebraska, West Virginia, Arkansas, Arizona, Idaho, and Montana, saying that the chatbot has harmed users, including kids, by encouraging dangerous behavior and helping some plan violence on others or self-harm. The lawsuits accuse OpenAI of breaking state consumer protection laws and putting residents' health at risk. The state wants financial penalties and court orders requiring changes to the technology. OpenAI said it has protections built in for different age groups, and that they hold no responsibility here, which, surprise, surprise, right? Now, there's a part of me that's like, hey, this is a website like any other, and there's personal responsibility that comes in, but I also think it's fair to say that it's not a website like any other, right? It's a little bit different, and when we talk about artificial intelligence, we talk about

0: options with less ingredients. Also, ingredients that they can pronounce, which is always kind of like, I don't know if that's a good barometer. Another thing they say is that bitter is back. Bitter greens and drinks featuring ingredients like burnt sugar, licorice root, tarragon, all of those are going to become popular, especially in mocktails. Less food waste is something they're predicting. And then the number one thing they say that's going to happen in food over the next year is more bean consumption. So, I mean, as the rising cost of meat just doesn't seem to be slowing down. I mean, you got to get your protein from somewhere, right? Beans a good option for it. All right, three things you need to know. There's all three of them right here for you, right here on Mix 94.1.
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2: Good Thursday morning, Canton. Welcome to it. And we are talking a mix of clouds and sunshine with more clouds drifting in again later today. Highs in the upper 60s. Definitely feeling a bit more autumnal once again. We'll be overcast with rain showers at times heading into tonight, and that rain could be heavy. So I'll be keeping an eye on that. I'll be keeping you up to date. Temps in the low 60s, lots of clouds, more rain showers for your Friday, and it's going to be one of those reverse kind of days. We'll start around 70 with temperatures falling to near 55 later in the day. It's going to be pretty active weather here as we get into the end of the week. I've got you covered. I am staff meteorologist Holly Strano on Mix 94.1.
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0: broadcasting live from the historic WHBC studios right here in downtown Canton, Ohio. It is Mixed Mornings with Matt Fantone. As always, thanks so much for being on board. You know that I appreciate you. And you know that I appreciate my spouse as well, but I think so many times it's hard to come up with the right way to kind of capture that feeling, to kind of relive the love you had as they were walking down the aisle to you. But luckily, Mix 94.1 and Nazir's Ivy Grotto are going to help you out this weekend. It's Sweetest Day, and we're doing Stark County's biggest vow renewal ceremony here in studio to talk about it. We got Sarah. How are you today?
1: Aloha. Did you know at Nazir's Ivy Grotto, the weather is always perfect?
0: I love it.
1: Did you know?
0: I love it. I did not know that. The weather's perfect. Everything is lush and gorgeous. And you guys are going to be doing your Hawaiian Tropical Gala in open house. Sarah, just paint the picture. Give us an idea and, like, you know, hype the place up. Tell us all about it.
1: Oh, my goodness. If you want to go to Hawaii but you can't afford a plane ticket,
0: which I can.
1: I mean, it's the venue for you. We have tropical greenery everywhere. We have wallpaper that brings you to the ocean.
0: Love
1: like
0: it.
1: You feel the vibe. It's just beautiful. I love it. And also we have beautiful chairs and scenery, obviously, with the tropical everything. But also I wanted to mention my aunt and uncle have an anniversary.
0: Okay.
1: So talk about goals.
0: Okay.
1: 70 years.
0: Stop.
1: 70 years.
0: Stop.
1: And lo and behold, it's actually this Saturday. So we're going to have a little card table for them to write special notes and encourage them.
0: Which is absolutely incredible. The idea of being married to someone for 70 years is, just imagine how much life you've experienced and how much the world has changed. And to still have that person by your side, incredibly significant there. And they're coming? Are they going to be there?
1: Oh, gosh, no. My Aunt Catherine is 89 and not overly social. She loves people, but obviously it's a lot of pressure. But also I wanted to mention, too, with Sweetest Day, we are going to have chocolate-covered strawberries, bouquets on-site, all in bloom, Ray Hunt, well as all of the fun pineapple tidbits, chocolate-covered Kona espresso beans.
0: Gosh.
1: It's going to be delicious.
0: Yeah, and it's going to be a party, and you're invited. And here's the deal. Anybody can stop by Nazir's Ivy Grotto on Saturday. They're having their open house starting at 10, going until 6 o'clock. But if you want to be a part of that vow renewal ceremony, all you have to do is text in the number 330-450-9400. The keyword is sweet. I'm going to be sending out details to everybody later this afternoon. But when it comes down to it, like I said, I think so many times we're looking for a way to really kind of re-express things. And it's like, well, dinner, yeah, we'll go out. Maybe we'll go see a movie or we'll go do something, have a date night. This is a special opportunity, and this is a chance for you to kind of revisit why you fell in love in the first place. And it wasn't long ago, my wife and I had our anniversary, and we watched our wedding video. And number one, you're like, oh my gosh, we were so much younger. But number two, just those feelings of like, oh my gosh, I remember why we did this. I remember kind of what this feeling was. And Saturday, you're going to have that opportunity to relive it. So text in that keyword 330-450-9400. And here's the deal. If you come out and you're a part of the vow renewal ceremony, there is a grand prize you can win, which is absolutely incredible, right?
1: Right. So the grand prize winner, we got to get the drum roll, right? Gets a one-night stay at the Dutch Valley Village and tickets to the Star Theater and dinner at Dutch Valley Restaurant, a fresh bouquet, a box of gourmet chocolates by Aaron, chocolates by Aaron.
0: Ooh, love chocolates
1: right?
0: by Aaron.
1: Yeah, so
0: great stuff.
1: Whenever they want to repost and tag the grotto, we will announce the winners, I would say, within the next day or two. We'll have to obviously go through, but yeah.
0: No, we'll pick the winners out, and someone's going to be staying down there in Amish country. And this really is just such a perfect way to kind of reconnect with your spouse. So like I said, if you're sitting there and you're thinking to yourself, like, man, I haven't made Sweetest Day plans yet, I know she's going to want to do something. I know it's got to be something. This is such a perfect night.
1: It's a one-stop shop. I mean, literally, we have raffle tickets as well for date night ideas. And so really, you can get your chocolate, you can get a pretty little dress. We have evening wear rentals as well. So depending on your budget, you can go fancy or you can go just out to Applebee's. You know, it's okay.
0: That's
1: as
0: true.
1: Long as you have time together. That's really all that matters.
0: That's all about, right? Yeah. Is that idea of coming together and spending time together. It's all happening at Nazir's Ivy Grotto. And like we said, this is, you know, the grand opening. This is the big party. Sarah, if people aren't familiar, tell us where you guys are and, you know, kind of everything there.
1: Awesome. Yeah, we're at 1717 6th Street Southwest. And really, we are just a hop, skip, and a jump from Altman Hospital right off the highway. So super great area. We love it. It's fantastic.
0: Yeah, and it gives you the opportunity to come see the space. And if you're out there, you're planning an event, you're thinking about like, hey, you know, I don't know where, which venue to go to. Man, come check this place out. And I'm telling you, as you walk through the door, you're going to become a believer. Because, gosh, it was a couple of months ago that I checked it out. I was like, oh, my gosh, this is so nice. And I know you've been busy since then, right?
1: Oh, my goodness. Lighting and everything. And with my partner in crime, Brent.
0: Brent, are you coming?
1: Oh,
0: get to that microphone.
1: He
0: Brent.
1: Just smiles. He's like, no, that's okay. He does what I tell him. I love him dearly. He is my best friend for life. Absolutely.
0: So you're going to come, you're going to see it, you're going to renew your vows, and you're going to win that staycation in Amish country. So text the keyword SWEET to 330-450-9400 and come check out Nazir's Ivy Grotto. Last time you were in, Sarah, we were talking about like the decoration of the place, and there was a term you used for yourself as somebody who likes to decorate with plants. What was it?
1: It's called biophilic design. I'm that crazy plant lady. I asked Brent this morning. He's like, can I give Matt a plant? He's like, no, we're not giving them plants. But that's my heart. I really do love horticulture. And the whole point of the weekend is aloha.
0: Yeah.
1: So you are sharing that love for not only plants, but people. Right?
0: And the idea there of creating a space that feels like a getaway and creating a space when you are doing an event that's basically turnkey and you step in and all of a sudden you've got just this beauty surrounding you, this natural beauty surrounding you. You're going to want to come check this place out, and this weekend is the perfect time to do it. Now, tomorrow you have a ribbon cutting, right?
1: We do. The Kansas City Chamber of Commerce is coming out. So, yeah, we'll have a little bit more elevated event. We'll have charcuterie and such. So, yeah,
0: ooh,
1: right?
0: Very
1: That's
0: fancy.
1: Offensive word.
0: Very fancy.
1: But yeah.
0: You know, and I love the chamber and the stuff that they do over there. I'm so glad that you're getting the support from the city. And I'm telling you, once people see this space and once people kind of understand the potential that's there, whether you're planning a party, whether you're planning a wedding, whatever it is that you've got coming up down the pipeline, you're going to see Nazir's Ivy Grotto and you're going to be like, yeah, this is totally where we're going to do it. So if people want a little sneak peek, if they want to find you on social media, how do they do that?
1: Yeah, it's Nazir's Ivy Grotto. We're on Facebook. We're on Instagram. Come tag us, like us, message me. We're there.
0: We're going to see you there this weekend. It all goes down Saturday. Mix 94.1 going to be getting out there a little bit after 3 o'clock. And then from there, really, the party is going to go on until I get everybody renewed with their vows. It's the Hawaii and Ohio Tropical Gala and Open House Friday and Saturday at Nazir's Ivy Grotto. Like I said, text in that keyword SWEET to 330-450-9400 and we will see you there. Sarah and Brent.
1: Mahalo.
0: Thanks for coming in today, guys.
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4: The news brought to you by Crown Heating and Cooling, family owned and operated, serving the residential and commercial heating and cooling needs since 1960. Ohio's early in-person voting off to a strong start after just the first week of polls being open. More than 50,000 voters have already made their picks.
5: That's according to the Ohio Secretary of State's office.
6: We have a very competitive governor's race. We have a competitive U.S. Senate race. And I think there's just a lot of enthusiasm out, you know, amongst voters.
4: Early voting continues at all 88 Ohio counties and runs through the Sunday before Election Day. Bowling Green has requested a formal study, while many other communities are doing the same when it comes to data centers. Officials say formal studies happening all over the state regarding viability and regulations. A passerby on the 30 eastbound off-ramp to Trump Avenue discovered what appears to be a tragic accident. A vehicle was seen heavily damaged and on its side, submerged in the woods and foliage. Police discovered a 91-year-old Ashland man inside the car. They believe that he had been dead for some time, and they are still investigating. The Cleveland Guardians will play Game 3 of their ALCS against Tampa Bay in Cleveland at 1 o'clock this afternoon. Changed it from a night game because of weather concerns. The Milwaukee Brewers beat the Dodgers last night, and they have a chance to sweep LA tonight. Thursday Night Football has Seattle at Denver. I'm Pam Cook.
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1: And our first piece of audio, new music right here from Lisa, who is she, like a K-pop star? Well, she's got a new song out. It's called Tarantino. Let's listen in together on Mix 94.1. Yeah.

0: nod to Quentin Tarantino. Surprisingly, no feet references in there. That's Lisa on Mix. All right, next piece of audio we have for you. James McAvoy recently going on the Drew Barrymore show, opening up about a stress-induced issue that he had. Let's listen in.
1: I woke up with a thing called a chalazion. It's like a blockage of the tear ducts or something like that.
2: Do you think you know where that came from?
1: Crying too much?
2: I would say, like, literally, that is stress.
1: Stress, yeah. It's the most stressful thing I've ever experienced directing a film.
0: I like how celebrities get to have all of these stress-induced, like, ailments and exhaustion and dehydration, and they're like, oh, don't you feel bad for me? No, I don't feel bad for you. There's people out here who are stressed to the friggin' roof, dude. Yeah, we've all been stressed, man. All right, next piece of audio we have for you. Features Jason Kelsey. He's talking to his brother Travis about Taylor Swift and the idea of her doing some Halloween music.
3: Has Taylor ever made a Halloween song? Has she ever ventured into the scary territory, Travis?
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3: Folklore was kind of like her, kind of in the woods.
5: Very fall-coded.
0: What's the most recent fall or Halloween hit? Like, I mean, obviously Thriller, Somebody's Watching Me. I mean, those are 80s songs, though. Has there been any song that is like, become culturally relevant? Like, don't get me wrong, obviously people have written Halloween songs and spooky songs and stuff like that, but when it comes to like, hey, this is a must play on your Halloween party list, it's been a long time since we've had a Halloween hit, huh? Alright, next piece of audio we have for you. 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
5: Hey there, Starr County. Good Thursday morning. And it's a mix of clouds and sunshine with a focus on more overcast skies later today. Upper 60s. Then we get into tonight. We'll have overcast skies in place. Rain showers at times. Heavy rain's a possibility. Lots to watch out for, obviously, with all the things going on around town. You know what I'm talking about. Low 60s by early tomorrow, which is Friday. And then we'll have early highs around 70 tomorrow morning. Lots of overcast skies, more rain showers, temperatures falling sharply into the mid-50s as we head through the day. There's plenty to talk about. And I'll be back with Matt joining him this morning. And we've got lots to talk about, so stick around. I am staff meteorologist Ali Strano on Mix 94.1.
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0: Over 23,000 rising as one at the corner of Carnegie and Ontario. Here's the 1-2 pitch. Swing and a miss. Ball game. First place belongs to the Guardians. Swung and smoked. Deep right center. This ball gone. Chase DeLauder hits his 16th. Now the 0-2 pitch. Swing and line drive, base hit to center. Ramirez scores. DeLauder's flying right behind him. Throw to the plate. Not in time. Strike three called. Ball game.
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0: the moment we have all been waiting for. Well, it's finally here. Once again, so excited, so happy, and just stoked to have her on board. Staff meteorologist Holly Strano joining Mix Mornings with Matt Fantone live in the studio. Holly, how are you today?
1: I'm really good. It's so good to be here. I'm just kind of settling in and taking in all the Halloween decor. You guys, Matt has gone all out. I mean, I'm impressed. You are in the festive spirit. And I've noticed, I mentioned this just the other day, there are just as many, I feel like we're getting real close anyway, to Halloween displays outdoors.
0: Right.
1: Like twinkle lights, the orange lights, the purple lights. It's getting close to like a Christmas competition.
0: They've got those 12-foot skeletons out there.
1: The inflatables?
0: Yeah.
1: There's
0: a giant spider in my neighborhood, and my 4-year-old likes Halloween, but every time we drive past that giant spider, he's giving it that side eye. Like, what's that thing doing over there? And the truth of the matter is, Holly, you're right. Halloween has really established itself as like a season now.
1: It's a season.
0: Remember when it used to just be a holiday and maybe you had the Christmas party or you had the Halloween party at your school and maybe, you know, your mom put up a couple of decorations, but
1: nothing like now. I mean, I don't want to date myself, but I'll date myself. Do you remember like the masks with the rubber? You know what I mean? Like we all looked like we were in Friday the 13th. Like it was not okay.
0: And you had that little, like, tiny hole that
1: for
0: you could breathe.
1: For your breath in your eyes. Like, we look like monsters, for real. They were scary. I look back at those photos, and one of them, I was Wonder Woman. I don't know who my brother was. And we're sitting on my, you know, front steps of my parents' house, and I thought, we look like, you know, we're not all right.
0: We've got Holly Strano joining us all morning long. A lot of big announcements coming up throughout the morning. But more than anything, man, I'm just excited to have you back in studio.
1: I'm excited
0: to check in with you and just kind of excited.
1: How are you?
0: I'm good.
1: What's going on? How's the wife? How's the kids?
0: They're doing really, really well. It was a busy summer for us. It was just kind of one of those like, oh, my gosh, when we got to the end of it, I was like, dude, I can't wait for fall. But it's been just as busy this fall. You know, you think you're going to slow down and you never do.
1: Is it just me or is time getting faster?
0: Yeah, there's no doubt about it.
1: Why? I want to answer this.
0: So at least is the way I understand it. When we're kids and we have so much time left on the clock, the rotation around the drain is very big. You know what I mean?
1: But I do.
0: As we get older and we're getting closer to that drain, it gets tighter and tighter. And that's when it starts going downhill. And all of a sudden, yeah, man, you blink and it's over. And now here we sit in the middle of October.
1: I mean, I'm still finding pine needles under my couch from last Christmas. Like, what in the heck? I'm about to put the tree back up. Like, what?
0: Yeah, no, it's amazing how quickly it moves. And like I said, it was just such a busy summer. You know, we went on vacation.
1: Oh,
0: and,
1: good.
0: You know, we...
1: you guys are the cutest family.
0: Thank you so much. And we did a parade float this year, so we were involved in so many different community events. And now we have a Halloween parade float. And now we're getting ready to, you know, do all these fall time activities. But before you know it, it is going to be time to put the Christmas tree.
1: I know. And I laugh. I don't know if you're like this. Like, I want to know, do you have a transition period? Do you deck the halls for Thanksgiving? Because I'm literally the meme that's like, the moment the clock strikes November 1st. I'm that girl that's like, jingle bell, jingle bell. Like, it's like I cannot look at, and I love Halloween. Like we said, it has become a season.
0: Right.
1: But I cannot look at a skeleton, a witch, or a jack-o'-lantern.

0: dragging stuff out of the basement. I'll be taking the Halloween decorations out, and my wife will be like, yeah, get up the Christmas stuff too.
1: Yeah. I also feel like, for me, the season is what is so beautiful.
0: Yeah.
1: It's the season. It's the anticipation of everything. Even for Halloween. I mean, I know trick-or-treat night for the kids is everything, but there's all the fun parties and parades and things before. And for Christmas, I enjoy all of the, I don't want to say they're the little things, because actually they're the biggest things, but baking and doing things with the kids and watching Charlie Brown Christmas 9,000 times while the lights of the tree are glistening. I mean, those are the moments that I remember the most. I'm not, you know, if it were up to me, there wouldn't even be gifts. It's just like the gift is the kids. The gift is family. The gift is our health. That's just how I am. I get all like teary eyed about it. Like, I just love the tradition of it. I'm really lucky to have grown up. It sounds like you've grown up the same way in a family that instilled that in me.
0: Yeah. And to give that to your kids, I think is just such an important thing. And, you know, you're right. That idea of when we talk about holidays and the big picture, it's like, man, those little details are truly what adds the beauty to it. So we're big into it, and obviously with Halloween coming up, the kids are excited. They dressed up for Canal.
1: Yeah, what are they going to be?
0: So they've got multiple costumes.
1: Oh, now it's multiple.
0: Yeah, so we went to Canal Fulton for Canal Halloween, and they were Wonder Woman and Captain America, and you know, obviously superheroes are awesome. But for actual trick-or-treating, my daughter is going to be Princess Peach from Mario Brothers.
1: Cute.
0: And my son, what superhero? He wanted to be somebody else. Was it Wolverine? Was it Spider-Man? Was it somebody? I don't know, but he's going to be kung fu kicking. He's going to be doing all sorts of action. And honestly, that's kind of really what it's all about. And the giant pile of candy that we have.
1: We used to use pillowcases.
0: Yeah.
1: Did you do that?
0: Yeah, of course.
1: That was like the thing.
0: No.
1: And then you trade candy.
0: Right. You're sitting there, you're swapping out.
1: Yeah.
0: And my older brother was always trying to pull like shady moves on me. He's like, yeah, you know, give me, you know, all of your Snickers and I'll give you, you know, all of my Bitto honeys.
1: I know.
0: I don't know anything.
1: Right. So. Here's some Hubba Bubba that loses its flavor in 10 seconds.
0: We've got Holly Strano in studio with us for the rest of the morning. Tons of announcements coming up. Tons of things that I want to talk to you about. If you want to chime in, if you want to be a part of the conversation, you can send us a text.
1: Oh, call us. Yeah. I don't know if we take calls.
0: 9400.
1: Sorry.
0: No, get a hold of us. 330-450-9400. We'll be talking to you. And we got Holly Strano for the rest of the morning. So stick around. It is Mixed Mornings with Matt Fantone.
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0: Downtown Canton is the place. Mix 94.1 is the radio station. As always, thank you so much for being on board. And thank you to my guest, Holly Strano, staff meteorologist, for joining us today. Holly, genuinely, I appreciate you coming in.
1: I appreciate you having me. It's been too long. It's always, I feel like we need to do this connection.
0: Yeah, no, you know, it's always great to have
1: you. Well, it's going to happen again. Christmas.
0: Yeah.
1: We have to do the Holly Jolly.
0: Oh, the Holly Jolly Christmas party. That really was one of the things I wanted to talk to you about. And obviously, I want to talk to you about the weather as well. It's been a weird week this week. We're coming into, you know, the fall season, which is going to be followed by winter, whether people like it or not. So, you know, put on that staff meteorologist hat over there and give me a little rundown. What do we got happening?
1: Well, today is a mix of clouds and sunshine, and okay. I can confirm because I was driving in it. Best. I always think of my grandpa. He made me a weather rock.
0: Okay.
1: When it's wet, it's raining. Okay. You know, when the rock gets white, Holly, it's snow. Yep. But anyway, mixed clouds and sunshine. More cloud cover moves in later today. We're going to be in the 60s to near 70. So not like Tuesday's heat, which we were discussing. Like that was like, what do we do with ourselves? Like, yeah, I turned the AC on and I'm stubborn. So I didn't want to. But I had to.
0: Yeah, no, when it's all stuffy and it's hot and you're sweating, what else are you going
1: to
0: do?
1: You want to sleep good or try to. Then tonight, and tonight's a big night, like the Guardians are playing.
0: Yeah, my gosh.
1: You know what I mean?
0: Yeah.
1: And so we're tracking rain, and timing is everything. I think that game is, what, 8 p.m. start?
0: No, they switched it to 1
1: because of the weather.
0: Yeah. Because of the weather. Yeah,
1: well, it's a good thing they did because otherwise that game would not be happening. I'm going to tell you that right now because we're going to have rain and storms moving in, and it's going to be heavy rain at times tonight. We'll kind of hold in the 60s. This is like one of those wacky weather situations. So we'll fall into the mid-60s, maybe even stay in the upper 60s overnight. Tomorrow morning will be our highest temp. So we'll start in the upper 60s to near 70. We'll continue with rain. Then we're going to drop into the 50s. By late in the day, like mid-50s. And that's going to feel really dramatic.
0: Sure, no, and it's going to feel fall.
1: And it's going to be breezy, chilly. And it's going to be damp.
0: And people are out there for Friday night football.
1: And so that's a whole other story.
0: Get a poncho.
1: Yeah, so it'll completely have the Friday football vibes, but by Friday football, hopefully, we'll be dry.
0: Okay, all right. Well, that's good to hear. And Holly, I'm glad you bring up the idea of wacky weather. I thought about you the other morning because I was coming into work and my house is pretty close to the radio station, just a couple of miles away. And when I walked out my back door, it was like torrential downpour. I mean, it was coming and it was coming hard. But then as I drove into work, like a mile and a half away, it was completely dry. Like by the time I got past 12th Street, it was completely dry. And this is one of those things where people look at meteorologists and they say, oh, what an easy job. You flip a coin. Maybe it rains. Maybe it doesn't. I'm like, no, it's not that simple. When you're looking at like a broadcast area, when you're looking at all the weather that can happen in there, it's not just as easy as opening up your app and saying like, oh, well, it says it's going to be 70.
1: I'm going to say it because I'm abruptly authentic. Most of the apps that just pull from, you know, AccuWeather or whatever, they're wrong.
0: Right.
1: They're really wrong, and I bet a lot of you right now are saying, yep, they are, and it's because they just are automated, you know, so they're not necessarily taking into account what humans, this is why computers, Matt, will never replace human beings, because I am looking at all of the data and also the idiosyncrasies of Northeast Ohio. I mean, let's be honest, I am born and raised, and we have a lot of those. Like, I always feel empathetic towards a new meteorologist in the area who is not from here, because there are so many dynamics, namely the lake, that play a major role in our forecasts. And it's really hard to hone in on that if you haven't lived it. And I've lived it most of my life. So it plays a major role in our forecast. And yeah, I know what you mean when you have like, it's like Smurfs. Remember the Smurfs and like the cloud would be following you?
0: Right? Yeah.
1: Like we have those in Cleveland. We have the Smurf clouds that follow you around and like no one else is getting rained on. And that's a normal thing. And then it can be sunny and beautiful two blocks over, literally. And then don't even get me started with snow, because once we get into lake effect, I mean, it's like we live in different worlds.
0: I know there's a science to it, but there's an art to it as well.
1: Yeah.
0: And being able to kind of feel it and understand it and live it. I agree with you 100% of like, man, that's why the meteorologists exist. And I remember when I was going to broadcasting school and I was thinking to myself, like, which way do I want to go with this? There was a part of me that's like, well, dude, I could be on TV. I could be the weatherman. And then I like started poking around and like seeing the science behind it. And I'm like, dude, I'm not smart enough to be the weatherman. That's a tough, tough job.
1: Thermodynamics, just that was just not fun. But I passed. I did pass, ladies and gentlemen.
0: We've got staff meteorologist Holly Strano with us in studio all morning long. And coming up in the next segment, guys, we are going to talk about the big announcement, why Holly came in today, everything that's happening, and how you can be a part of it. I'm just going to give you a little teaser. It's called Pink Cloud, and you're going to want to hear about it, and you're going to hear about it next right here on Mix 94.1.
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4: 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A 91-year-old Ashland man is dead after he was found in a vehicle off the roadway just south of the 30 eastbound ramp to Trump Avenue yesterday. Passing motorists noticed the vehicle and called police. Officials say it was heavily damaged and on its side. They believe the man had been dead for some time. The vehicle blended in with the woods. They are continuing to investigate. Meanwhile, yesterday morning, Canton Fire Department was dispatched for an incident where an elderly male drove his SUV into the west branch of the Nimishillen Creek. Vehicle was fortunately in knee-deep water, not submerged. They got the man out of the vehicle. He was taken to the hospital for evaluation. Ohio Secretary of State Frank LaRose says an investigation is now underway regarding a security incident targeting his office. He says they're working with state and federal law enforcement after confirming that the office was intended recipient of a suspicious mailing that contained a powdery white substance. Social Security Administration projecting the annual cost of living adjustment for older adults and people with disabilities will go up by 3.6%. That's about $75 extra per month for those who get Social Security. In sports today, both the NLCS and the ALCS are in action, and the Guardians game bumped to 1 o'clock this afternoon, first pitch, because of weather concerns. You can hear it on 1480 WHBC. Milwaukee beat the Dodgers last night and can sweep them tonight. Thursday night football, Seattle at Denver. I'm Pam Cook.
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0: as always, thank you so much for being on board today. Mixed Mornings with Matt Fantone, joining you live from our studios right here in downtown Canton with staff meteorologist Holly Strano here with a huge announcement. And Holly, this is why you came today. This is what it's all about. And I kind of want to give you the ability to make this. So, Holly, what brought you into the Mix 94.1 studios today?
1: I'm going to just say it. I wrote a book.
0: Not just staff meteorologist, published author Holly Strano joining us. It's called Pink Cloud. Holly, I've read the back. I'm so excited to tear into the book. Give us the why. Give us the what it's all about. Tell us all about it.
1: I wrote the book over two years ago now. So I've been sitting on this for quite some time. And this is a book that is my journey. This is a book that will take you back to a time when I was going through many things.
0: Right.
1: It is nonfiction. It is very vulnerable. It's so many things, you know. It poured out of me, Matt. It was the kind of thing where I'd wake up at 2 a.m. and I would just spew out a chapter in my notes on my phone. Like, I didn't have control. I never knew that this was even something that I could do. And then it became very obvious to me as it continued to happen night after night that, oh my goodness, I'm writing a book. I'm actually writing a book.
0: I love that idea of you've got something to say, you don't know what or how or what you're going to do, and then all of a sudden it just takes
1: over.
0: Yeah,
1: like there was no, and this is the thing, there was no like, you should, like, let me put it this way. At that time in my journey, which was so early on,
0: right?
1: You know, I'm going back to like, obviously, November 23rd of 2023.
0: Okay.
1: That's the day of the OVI.
0: Okay.
1: And then fast forward to 2024, and I'm in, you know, a healing place. I'm in a place. And then it was that summer that suddenly this started happening. I wrote this book between, I believe, July and August or September. And it's over 500 pages long.
0: Jeez. And there's something so cathartic about sharing our stories and the idea there of letting people know who you are, where you've been, and how you've come to the place you are. Like you said, there's a real vulnerability in that. And I think that's hard for people outside of the public eye to kind of wrap their head around. So the fact that you were willing to say that this is my story, this is what I've done, this is how I got to this place, when you finally put the pen down, and that had to feel very, very, very cathartic. Like, I got this off of me.
1: Yeah, no, it did. And I'll tell you, just going through all of the, now it's done, but going through the editing process to get to this point was really tough because I had to relive it all again.
0: Right.
1: I had to relive it all. And I found myself, you know, I did the audio for the audio version of this book. Those sessions were really hard. I mean, I would find myself, you know, having to take like a 24-hour period to just kind of recover from going back to that place. You know, I would be crying and everything else, and the audio will be released eventually. But we're doing something really special today, and I'll answer any questions that you have. I'm happy to. But today is kind of like VIP Kindle Day. And the reason for that, I thought it would be pretty cool because the actual book is going to be published and released to the public and in bookstores everywhere. I'm publishing with Amazon.
0: Okay.
1: So I should mention that. And thank you to Amazon for taking me on and believing in me. And November 23rd of 2026 will be 3 years since the OVI. So yes, I chose that day on purpose. That is when this book will be available.
0: Good for you for not shying away from it. You know what I mean?
1: No.
0: Good for you being able to.
1: I have nothing. Listen, there's something about when you're telling the truth, it sets you free. And I own every bit of this story, 100%. So back to, I'm in, let's call this, you know, my pre-sale era, if you will. And so today is going to start with the VIP Kindle. And the reason I'm doing that is, number one, we save paper. That's great. We're going to give you the pre-sale link, Matt.
0: Okay.
1: We'll all post it. You're going to see a lot of cool things happening on my social today. So look for those things. And the best part about it is if you are someone that uses a Kindle and you order it or you purchase a Kindle because of this, maybe that's like a fun Christmas thing you could plan.
0: For sure.
1: You will get this book first because there's no shipping. It will just be in your possession at midnight on November 23rd, which is pretty cool. You'll be the first to read it, in other words.
0: Yeah, and I love the idea because there's so many people out there who have that connection with you and have a connection with this story. Now, I know the flip side of that's true, too. But I think so many people have gone through something in their life and maybe not the same circumstances, maybe not the same, you know, order of events or anything like that. But being able to hear your story, being able to hear you talk openly about what it meant to you, how you've, you know, grown from it. I think people connect with that. So I'm sure people are going to be thrilled to get on board, to read this story, and to really get your perspective. Now, I know a big chunk of this is going to be focused in on your sobriety and your journey to it.
1: Well,
0: give me more.
1: It's funny you say that because now, I mean, that is a part of it. That is a part of it. But again, I'm on a journey,
0: right,
1: and that's part of my journey.
0: Right.
1: When Amazon took this on, I'll never forget one of our first conversations, and they said to me, "Is this fiction?" And I said, "No."
0: No, I'm the real deal.
1: I said, "This is nonfiction," and they were a bit appalled. And that's all I will say about that.
0: Okay. Okay. No, and I think once again the idea of you being real with this.
1: So they were kind of like, "This is real. This is life. This happened." And I said, "Yes."
0: The fact that you're willing to let the truth off the leash and it knows what to do after that.
1: Oh, it's off the leash.
0: I think that's so important there. And if you want to find out more, make sure you follow Holly on social media, which I'm sure you already do. Make sure you follow Mix 94.1. We're going to get the links out there. We're going to get all the information out there. But Pink Cloud, the new book by Holly Strano, coming out November 23rd. And when you look back and when you kind of say to yourself, hey, we are 3 years later, for you to have this and to be able to show this and to be able to share this, it has to mean the world to you, right?
1: Yeah, I cried so hard when the first copies got delivered.
0: Of course.
1: Because, you know, when you write the way I, at least for, well, first of all, now I'm an author.
0: Yeah, which like oh my gosh, what a weird choice,
1: like okay,
0: life, right?
1: Like I'm gonna, you know, you'll see my bios change today. So I'm officially an author, ladies and gentlemen, and I didn't know that I was, and that's pretty cool. And when my first reaction, and I was actually talking to the gentleman at Amazon because it was really cute. He called and said, "Holly, the package is on your doorstep," and so he was on the phone with me as I like had the moment. And my first words were like, "It's so heavy." because when you're writing it all in your notes, it's hard to imagine. And it really is. I mean, this it's a over 500 page book, and it's a ride. That's what I'm going to tell you. I mean, you're going to be on one of the most thrilling roller coasters at Cedar Point when you read this.
0: High highs, low lows.
1: Absolutely. Absolutely.
0: I like it. And that redemption story matters. And I think that's a big part of why this resonates with people and why you make such an impact. You know, everybody has fallen. Everybody at some point or another in their life has made that mistake, has misstepped, has, you know, and so many times when we do that, people want to hide it. People want to, you know, put it behind them. People never want to talk about it again. The fact that you're willing to come out, to share it, to embrace it, and to make it something that others can, you know, learn from, it's exactly why people continue to gravitate towards you. People continue to connect with you, and you're going to have your opportunity to score a copy of the Kindle version on sale today. You're going to be able to score it. So make sure you're following Holly Strano on all the social medias. Make sure you're following Mix 94.1, and make sure you stick around because Holly's sticking with us all morning long. Right here on Mix 94.1.
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5: Hey there, Starr County. Good Thursday morning, and it's a mix of clouds and sunshine with a focus on more overcast skies later today. Upper 60s. Then we get into tonight. We'll have overcast skies in place, rain showers at times, heavy rain's a possibility, lots to watch out for, obviously, with all the things going on around town. You know what I'm talking about. Low 60s by early tomorrow, which is Friday. And then we'll have early highs around 70 tomorrow morning. Lots of overcast skies, more rain showers, temperatures falling sharply into the mid-50s as we head through the day. There's plenty to talk about. And I'll be back with Matt joining him this morning. And we've got lots to talk about, so stick around. I am staff meteorologist Ali Strano on Mix 94.1.
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0: I'm always excited to do my show, but I woke up this morning and I was stoked to do my show because I knew I had a celebrity guest co-host coming in, and she's here. It's Holly Stranom, staff meteorologist. Holly, so glad you decided to come in today.
1: Oh my goodness, I'm so excited, and now we've done the reveal. I wrote a book and I'm an author.
0: The cat is out of the bag.
1: It's out.
0: Literally. And Holly, it's called Pink Cloud. And I just want to draw attention to the fact, like, you are literally standing in a pink cloud on the cover. Dude, it feels very appropriate. It feels very on brand for you here.
1: Thank you.
0: What was the significance? What's the pink cloud? Without giving it all away, what's the, tell me
1: a
0: little bit about it.
1: Well, I mean, from a meteorologist standpoint, you know the saying, right? Pink, red skies in the morning.
0: Yeah.
1: And at night. So there's that. And it's more than just that metaphor. That metaphor is part of it. And then there's a whole other pink cloud that is talked about in recovery.
0: Okay.
1: And I will just say that.
0: Okay. And I love the idea of you being so open about your recovery. Now, I know there's other people on social media who aren't necessarily as enthusiastic, but this isn't exclusively focused on just your sobriety journey. There's a lot of different chapters in here and different parts of your life, correct?
1: Correct. Yes. I mean, if we go to the back of the book.
0: Okay.
1: I think the ending line and offers a message of hope for anyone seeking a way out of darkness. I think that that's a really good line to guide you in how many life lessons are in this book.
0: When you go back to prior to the OVI, did you know that you were in that cloud of darkness?
1: I don't know if I knew initially, but eventually I absolutely did. Because I was hiding it.
0: Right.
1: You know, and I was counting and I was doing things like running to the laundry room as I was making dinner and running up to my closet to chug an airplane bottle. And those aren't okay. And I knew I was not okay. Because when you're hiding something, it's not okay.
0: Yeah, I'm a big believer in that. When you start hiding, you know you're doing something wrong.
1: Yeah.
0: You know something's not adding up there. But I think so many times with addiction, and you know, I can only speak from my own perspectives on it here, it becomes really, really difficult to see the, you know, to see the forest through the trees, because you just don't have perspective on it because you're in the middle of it.
1: Mm-hmm.
0: But then something happens, and you know, for you it was the OVI. And now all of a sudden it's crystal clear. And now all of a sudden you can't hide from it. You can't hide it. You have to either lean in or let it consume you. And the fact that you had that moment, you know, obviously nobody wants an OVI to happen. Nobody wants somebody intoxicated behind the wheel. Nobody wants, you know, to wrap their car around a light post. But all of that stuff happened. And from there, it truly was the catalyst to this new chapter of your life. So for you to cover that and for you to really go back through that, that journey had to be a lot.
1: Yeah, it was a lot. It was a lot. It was one of the most difficult and continues to be one of the most challenging things I do. I mean, because I'm still evolving.
0: Sure.
1: You know, sobriety in itself is easy for me. And I say that because I know that's not the case for a lot of people.
0: Sure.
1: I chose sobriety. I didn't have to choose sobriety, number one.
0: Right.
1: I this is something that, you know, I think about a lot in hindsight. I could have just gone through what I had to, pled guilty, done all the things, but I chose sobriety. That was a choice that I made. No one held a gun to my head and said, you need, no, no one said, you must stop drinking now.
0: Yeah.
1: Nobody. And so it's a choice that I continue to make every single day. And I think I might've said this to you in the past when we've spoken about this, I will never drink again. That bothers some people. And when I say it bothers some people in recovery who don't agree with making such a statement.
0: Sure.
1: But that is my belief. That doesn't mean that I don't support those that say, you know what, I am, could be one step away from another drink. If
0: right.
1: that's what makes you comfortable in your recovery, then I applaud it. I applaud all recovery. What I don't understand And one of the main reasons I have a voice is those that are in recovery, whatever the program may be, that tend to come down on others who are trying so hard, because it is so hard. You know, some people want to recover in silence. I recover out loud. And I do that because I've witnessed so many people that stay silent, not because they want to recover silently, because they're embarrassed, because they're afraid, because they're being bullied. And then the end result could be really tragic. And I always say that if I can impact one person, and I know that it's happened because I've had people reach out, that's what this is all about. Like, forget me. I want to help. I mean, I was one of those people. I was hiding in a closet. I was one of them.
0: And there's no wrong reason to do the right thing. There's no wrong path to the right place. You know what I'm saying? If that's where you got it from and that's where it took you, then that's your journey. And I agree with you 100% there. I think so many times when you walk off of what's viewed as the right way, it's like, well, no, this is what's right for me. And, you know, I when you bring up the idea of, you know, you'll never drink again.
1: Yeah.
0: That is a big statement.
1: It is.
0: But that is a decision. And like I said, nobody can force you into sobriety. Now, once again, just speaking from my own personal journey, I'm always worried that the past version of myself is on the doorstep.
1: And are
0: I'm
1: you?
0: Always, oh, yeah. I'm always worried that one day I'll wake up and I will be old me. You know what I'm saying?
1: I do know.
0: Like all this work and all this growth and all this is going to disappear. But that's where the grit comes in, and that's where the decisions come in, and that's where the embracing it comes in. So the fact that you are sharing that story and people are reaching out to you and they are connecting with this,
1: yeah,
0: it just proves how important it is.
1: Well, and grit is such a good word. Like it encapsulates so much, because the thing with me is I was using alcohol as a coping mechanism. I refer to it in this book as the prescription from H.E. Double Hockey Sticks.
0: Okay.
1: And that's what it was for me. And I think you have to deal with why you did that thing. Like, you have to get to the root cause.
0: Yeah.
1: Like, I had to understand, why am I going to alcohol to cope with life? Why am I going to alcohol to do these things? And then once I was able to figure that out in my journey, what happens is you find healthy things to do to cope. A new tool, like I have a toolkit that's as big as this room, if not bigger, of things that are healthy that I can do when I'm feeling these feelings. It's not like I don't get anxious. It's not like there are not bad days. It's not like, you know, everything's just unicorns and rainbows. Life is hard. And you know what? It's at first dealing with all those feelings completely sober was challenging.
0: Oh my gosh. Yes. Yes.
1: Like, holy cow, was that hard? But I did it and I continue to do it. And now that it's been, you know, 3 years practically, I feel like how did I not see? You know, I don't know if you flash back to the old version of you with certain things, and that sometimes can play a little mind game, but you know, it's always that we're not going that way, we're going forward.
0: Yeah.
1: And I do believe that. You know, I do believe that what happened had to happen. I think there's a reason that I was alone in that vehicle that night. I think there is a reason that no one else was hurt. There was a reason that I wasn't hurt, and here I am. And I will forever be remorseful for that night, you know, and I owned up to all of it. I have done my, you know, I'll say this for the, I don't know how many millionth time, I publicly apologized. I pled guilty. I did all the things. And I can keep repeating that over and over again, but where does that get us?
0: Right.
1: You know what I mean? It's done. It's done.
0: Well, and it's not like you've forgotten it. You know what I mean?
1: I'm like never going to forget
0: it. It's front of your mind. And yeah, I think there's a real point there. You call it the prescription from H.E. Double Hockey Sticks, which was adorable, by the way. There's a couple of things. Number one, I was just kind of tearing through the book, kind of looking through it.
1: Yeah.
0: And Holly Strano, a little bit of cussing in this book. You're being really real in this thing, right?
1: Well, I mean, abruptly authentic Holly swears. A lot.
0: And something else you do in this book is, you know, you've got these moments of sharing. You've got these moments of realness. And one of the things that I thought was important was that you've got this moment where you're talking about your family and your grandpa in particular. Why was that important to you to cover this?
1: My grandpa Sam, who I talk about both my grandfathers in the book, but my grandpa Sam, I know, is what you're referring to. And he was such a huge part of my life. And during the very early days of my recovery, I sat in my grandpa Sam's chair. And if you could imagine this Italian chair with flowers and plastic on it, it was in, it was, I'm not even kidding. Like, yeah. So it was in my closet, and I sat in that chair and just did a lot of thinking and always felt like, you know, my grandpa Sam was holding me. And he gave me so much great advice in life. I miss him terribly. I do believe he was with me that night. I do believe he was with me, and I do believe that he continues to be with me throughout this journey. And I know that he's completely high-fiving everyone in heaven for me.
0: Say, look at my granddaughter.
1: Like, look at her go. Like,
0: I love it. I love it. And I remember you posting that, you know.
1: And that was my first post. Yeah, it was my grandpa Sam's chair. I went dark for a long time after the OVI, just for, you know, obvious reasons.
0: Yeah, I mean, you know, no, I completely empathize and understand why in that moment you did feel like you had to crawl out or crawl underneath the dirt and, like, you know, you didn't want to see the sunlight. But then when you did, for you to do it in that way where, you know, you're essentially relying on the strength of your family and your heritage and the people who have poured into you, that's special. And that kind of idea there of, hey, we've all made mistakes, and I don't care who you are, I don't care where you're from, I don't care what your story is, we've all made mistakes, we've all misstepped along the road, but we still have worth, we still have human, you know, value to us, and the people that love us and pour into us, those people still matter, and their messages still matter. So, no, I distinctly remember you posting that, and I do, and I remember the reaction to it, and there was a lot of love, there was a lot of hate, but at the end of the day, you were abruptly authentic. You were real about it, and I think that's truly what matters.
1: Yeah, I do, too. I do, too. I have nothing to hide. The truth sets you free, and I say it how it is, and you can like it, and you can not like it. But listen, what matters is my comfort level with myself, and I'm at a really good place on this journey, and I'm proud of it. You don't have to be.
0: You should be.
1: Well, thank you.
0: And you know who else is proud of it? You're right, is Grandpa Sam.
1: Grandpa Sam is definitely proud.
0: I'm telling you,
1: he's up there drinking some Sammy Whammies.
0: Yeah, I'm telling you right now that truly is what matters, is the idea of, hey, you messed up and you got back up and you continue to get back up and you share that story and you impact others with it. And she's doing it via her new book, Pink Cloud. Not just staff meteorologist, published author at this point, which is, man, such an accomplishment. Holly Strano in studio with us for the rest of the hour. Holly, before we go to commercial break, people are hearing us talk. They want to find out more about Pink Cloud. They want to order it on Kindle. They want to have all that.
1: Yeah.
0: Give them the on-ramp. How do we do it?
1: So today is VIP Kindle Day. We're making it special. We're saving paper today, just today. but at least we're saving some paper. But the deal with the Kindle is, and look to my social, and obviously on Mix 94.1, they'll be sharing it all as well. And the idea is, if you order on a Kindle, you will get this book at midnight, November 23rd. So you will literally be the first to read it, because all the other pre-orders for the hardcover or the paperback, if that's the route you go, or the audio, you know, those will be sent to you. And so you will get them a little after November 23rd, or we will be having a very exciting launch party on November 23rd. And there is going to be a

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11: John, you mean Massillon-McKinley. 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
10: I actually mean Meldrum's in Massillon. 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
4: Good Thursday morning, Canton. Welcome to it. And we are talking a mix of clouds and sunshine with more clouds drifting in again later today. Highs in the upper 60s. Definitely feeling a bit more autumnal once again. We'll be overcast with rain showers at times heading into tonight, and that rain could be heavy. So I'll be keeping an eye on that. I'll be keeping you up to date. Temps in the low 60s. Lots of clouds, more rain showers for your Friday. And it's going to be one of those reverse kind of days. We'll start around 70 with temperatures falling to near 55 later in the day. It's going to be pretty active weather here as we get into the end of the week. I've got you covered. I am staff meteorologist Holly Strano on Mix 94.1.
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0: Mixed Mornings with Matt Fantone coming at you live with staff meteorologist and published author Holly Strano. Dude, did you ever think that that was going to be a part of your rundown, a published author?
1: It was not on my bingo card. No.
0: But you had the story, you wanted to share it, and you're doing it now with Pink Cloud. Now, I am lucky enough to be holding the hardcover copy, and I just want to paint the picture for you. Number one, it's literally a pink cloud with Holly coming out of it. I love it. Like I said, very on brand for you, and very, what do I want to say, an unorthodox, you know, author picture. I think so many times when you think of like the picture of the author on the jacket of the book, it's, you know, they're stuffy and they're trying to look, you know, intelligent or sophisticated or something like that. And you're like, no, bro, I'm Holly Strano. You know what you're getting. I'm coming out of this pink cloud. I absolutely love it.
1: Yeah.

0: it's a vision.
1: It is. And I was lucky enough to read over the back, and I think there were some things that really stood out to me. It starts off, Secrets, Revelation, and Redemption. In the world of television, Holly Strano is shown brightly as a talented meteorologist, captivating audiences with her girl-next-door charm and compelling positivity. But behind the scenes lies a story marked by struggle and ultimately hope. From her early days performing on local television to become a household name and a Cleveland icon, Holly appeared to have it all. Yet, as she navigated the highs and lows of success, a hidden battle brewed within her, a battle she would later describe as her prescription from hell. What began as a teenage coping mechanism transformed into a secretive addiction. After a pivotal moment in her life, a mid-career OVI, Holly recognized that it was time to confront her demons and embrace a journey of recovery. Now she's ready to share her truth, a powerful story of facing adversity, finding redemption, and advocating for others who feel lost in their struggles. Join Holly, an Emmy Award-winning mental health advocate, on her inspiring journey as she reveals her secrets, embraces the transformational power of revelation, and offers a message of hope for anyone seeking a way out of darkness. Goosebumps, bro.
0: Thank you.
1: I mean, that's real deal right there.
0: Thank you.
1: And that's truly what the book's all about, right?
0: It is. It is. Yeah. Yeah. I get emotional, and I'm the author. Right? No, I mean, we were just talking about this in one of the commercial breaks. Doing the audio for this book was really hard. It was really hard because it is so emotional. It is so vulnerable. It is.
1: And when you decided to share all this, when you decided to put the pen to paper and really put this in a way that, did you take others' feelings into consideration? Because when I'm looking at this from the perspective of, is like as a parent, going through and being able to share all of this, there's this part of me that's like, do I want everybody to be able to hear these things and see these things? Mm. And you said yes. So
0: yeah.
1: Like, how did that all kind of come into play there?
0: So here's how... My best answer to this question is when this started happening and I would talk text into my notes, these right. chapters, and most of it was in the middle of the night. Like I'd be waking up, not able to sleep, have a thought. Some of the chapters I would think of, like as the process continued, sometimes I would have like a thought and I'd put the thought down and then the next day write it. Right. Sometimes it all came out. On average, and I took notes of this in the beginning, and I was going to include it in the book, but I didn't, so I'll share it with you. Most chapters were verbally spoken by me in under 2 minutes. In under 2 minutes.
1: So it all just came
0: out.
1: It
0: just came out.
1: And once you pull the pin, all of a sudden...
0: There was no preconceived, like, who's going to think what of what I say? I just spewed. And then, of course, it goes into editing, you know, from there. And at that point, sure, I'm thinking of things like, most importantly, my children.
1: Of course.
0: But here's the thing. I want them to know the truth.
1: Yeah.
0: I want them to know. And I'm not ashamed. Yeah. I'm not ashamed. I have apologized. They obviously are well aware of what I went through, and they lived it with me. They experienced, that was a really hard time in our lives.
1: I can't imagine.
0: No, it was just, it'll make me cry right now. It was, and we're stronger than we've ever been. And I believe we are because we faced it head on.
1: And with no hiding from it.
0: No.
1: With no shame on it. And with, I think that's so much a part of this is, you're right. I'm sure for your kids to see this in such a public fashion was unbelievably tough for them. But then to see the redemption, to see the comeback, to see the ability to, hey, I made a mistake and here's how I grew from it. Here's how I moved on from it. What better message to send to your children? Because, like, once again, this goes back to the point of maybe it won't be an addiction. Maybe it won't be an OVI. Maybe it'll be, but we all misstep. We all mess up. We all come to a point in our lives where we're going to have to bounce back. And to watch their mom do it the way that they have, I'm sure they have to be proud.
0: Well, that's very kind. And they are. And it makes me cry. But it also makes me cry to think of the hell that they went through.
1: Yeah.
0: You know?
1: Yeah.
0: And I don't think I'll ever not have that in a little piece of me. you know, you were talking about having dreams, and for a long time I'd have nightmares at the beginning, and that was a huge one for me, was just thinking of when that video went viral.
1: Yeah.
0: Just the thought of what they had to deal with, what they had to go through going to school, encountering peers and the bullying, and just, you know, how cruel the world can be. And yeah. and we put all these things in our brain, and I'll never really know 100% what every one of those moments may or may not have been. But what I can tell you is that I was always authentic with them. And that's what matters. You know, what we had at our core was authenticity from the moment it occurred to this day.
1: We've got Holly Strano, staff meteorologist and published author, talking about Pink Cloud with us. And let's check in with the kids. Are they doing good? Everything's good?
0: They're so good.
1: Tell me a little bit about everything.
0: Grady's home for fall break. He is at Ohio State.
1: I was going to say, he's a Buckeye through.
0: He's a Buckeye,
1: right?
0: Yeah. Jessica is at Notre Dame in South Bend and decided to just go to South Dakota for her fall break. Because that's how she...
1: Dakota.
0: I mean, she kind of rolls like that. I don't know where the adventure side of my daughter comes from. But, like, on Sunday evening, it was like, Mom, we're going to South Dakota. And they're driving there to see Mount Rushmore.
1: That's absolutely wild that you're telling me that your college-age daughter's like, you know what? Yeah, let's South Dakota.
0: Yeah. And you know what? Not only are we going there, we're going to drive there. And then maybe I'll fly home for one day. I said, no, you're not. What planet are you living on? Do you know how long of a drive that is, honey? No, they're both. And of course, I'm their mom, so I'm going to... They're the best kids. I'm so blessed. They're both so intelligent, so supportive. Jessica is full of adventure, you know, and then my Grady is routined as they come. And so they, you know this, like, there isn't it amazing that, you know, your own offspring can be so different in personality?
1: So different.
0: And so mine are exactly that. Like, they are opposite ends of...
1: I always point it out as, like, it's the same ingredients, the same recipe, the same oven you got baked in, and somehow or another,
0: like,
1: these
0: what?
1: Kids are just completely
0: I know,
1: people.
0: And they're both awesome. I'm so proud of both of them. They're doing really well in school. They're huge sports fans. And so I have that crazy, like, they both decided to go to these, like, epic...
1: Sure, Notre Dame and Ohio
0: State. Right. So, like, football and college football for me, I'm, like, wearing Shamrocks, Buckeyes, like, go Browns, like, yeah, sports is really, really fun for me.
1: We've got Holly Strano in studio, and I love that you do bring up the kids, and because I think this is such an important part of this is, number one, as an addict, as somebody who's dealt with addiction issues, there's still a human element behind all of us, and I think it's very easy to forget that. It's very easy to look down our nose at other people. But there are people that love us and people that, you know, have gone through those trials and tribulations with us, and they deserve their respect and they deserve their admiration and they deserve the flowers for going through that. But certainly as a broadcaster as well, it's so easy for us to look at people and be like, oh, she's just the weather person and she got, you know, an OVI and blah, blah, blah, and to judge and to look down the nose. But at the end of the day, you're a human, you're a person, you're a mom, you've got all these different elements to you, and all of those things put together is truly what makes the person that you are, and it's what the story is, and that's what, you know, this book is all about. So the fact that you've been able to take all of this, whether we're talking about, you know, your Grandpa Sam, whether we're talking about your experience as a broadcaster, who you are as a mom, who you are as a person, just like who you are as an individual, to put all of that, you know, to the paper and then to, you know, get it published and to send it out. This is really cool. I'm so glad that you came in here to talk about this.
0: That's so nice. That's one of the nicest things anyone has said to me. Thank you.
1: It's the truth, though, and it really is. So we got Holly Strano, staff meteorologist and published author.
0: That does not get old. You can say that as many times as you want.
1: Sticking around for one more break right here on Mix 94.1.
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4: The news brought to you by Crown Heating and Cooling, family owned and operated, serving the residential and commercial heating and cooling needs since 1960. Ohio's early in-person voting off to a strong start after just the first week of polls being open. More than 50,000 voters have already made their picks.
5: That's according to the Ohio Secretary of State's office.
6: We have a very competitive governor's race. We have a competitive U.S. Senate race. And I think there's just a lot of enthusiasm out, you know, amongst voters.
4: Early voting continues at all 88 Ohio counties and runs through the Sunday before Election Day. Bowling Green has requested a formal study while many other communities are doing the same when it comes to data centers. Officials say formal studies happening all over the state regarding viability and regulations. A passerby on the 30 eastbound off-ramp to Trump Avenue discovered what appears to be a tragic accident. A vehicle was seen heavily damaged and on its side, submerged in the woods and foliage. Police discovered a 91-year-old Ashland man inside the car. They believe that he had been dead for some time, and they are still investigating. The Cleveland Guardians will play Game 3 of their ALCS against Tampa Bay in Cleveland at 1 o'clock this afternoon. Changed it from a night game because of weather concerns. The Milwaukee Brewers beat the Dodgers last night, and they have a chance to sweep L.A. tonight. Thursday Night Football has Seattle at Denver. I'm Pam Cook.
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0: wrapping things up, which is hard to believe, on Mixed Mornings with Matt Fantone. For the past couple of hours, we have had a celebrity guest co-host in studio with us, published author, staff meteorologist, and good friend of the program, Holly Strano. Honestly, Holly, thank you so much for coming in from the jump here.
1: Thanks for having me. I mean, I feel like I'm sitting amongst a celebrity next to you. Oh, you know, stop.

0: So we've got numerous texts over on the text line, 330-450-9400.
1: Oh, okay.
0: Multiple people have said, hey, you guys sound great together. You should do this more often. Thank you.
1: Thanks.
0: And we will. We'll make sure this happens more often.
1: That's because Matt's so awesome.
0: I do my best. I try my hardest every day. Sometimes days better than others, but I'm trying. Holly Jolly Christmas Party. We're going to get the details all put together.
1: I can't wait for that this year.
0: You know the mayor's going to stop by. You know the sheriff is going to stop
1: by. I know
0: by.
1: We're getting Tremont coffee.
0: You know that. So all of that details coming
1: and
0: up.
1: And I know I'm going to get to see your gift wrapping again. Do you want me to wrap this year?
0: No, I don't want you to wrap. I got to do that. I only use duct tape when I absolutely have.
1: I mean, that in itself was such a spectacle. You know what? Yeah, you should wrap.
0: Holly Strano in studio with us talking about her new book. It's called Pink Cloud. And Holly, I've, you know, during the commercial breaks, I've been looking through these. One of the things I really like are these little pink boxes. Because as you go through the chapters or the flight plan, as you call it, but as you go through, there's just these little takeaways. And there's been like seven I've read. And I'm like, oh, my gosh, it's such a great point.
1: You could read a couple. They're called call outs.
0: They're call outs. OK. And
1: they're attention grabbers out of each chapter.
0: I would love to tell you that there is this perfect way to live that involves no stress, no headaches, no challenges, no tears, no anxiety. But that would be a lie. That's one of the call outs. And that's so true.
1: It is.
0: This little nugget of wisdom, this little nugget of truth available.
1: Sorry to break it to you.
0: And something else that I want to draw attention to, that when people get this book, and it's going to be available on Amazon, you can look for Pink Cloud, you can look for Holly Strano. When they get this book, they're going to get access to a whole bunch of photos, right?
1: Yes. So after the book ends, there is a section called Holly's Photo Album. Okay. And the photo album is 120 pages.
0: Jeez, that's a lot of pictures. And these aren't photos that people have found on social media before.
1: These photos have never been on social.
0: Okay. Well, you know, Holly Strano sharing her story, sharing the pictures, and really sharing so much of your life with us. And like I said, another thing I like about this, as we look at the table of contents, you call it the flight plan.
1: Correct.
0: What was the decision here?
1: Because what I'm doing is I'm taking you on several flights during this book. So I'll give you a few examples. And you know, let me put this into perspective. I wrote this book over 2 years ago now.
0: Right.
1: So very early in my journey when I'm recovering, you know, life isn't that easy. So your pilot was struggle bussing.
0: Sure.
1: During some of this.
0: Sure.
1: So that being said, I mean, think about it. In just those first few months alone, I went through a termination. I was diagnosed with cancer. I'm just telling you a couple things. So in the flight plan, we have, I'll give you a few. Turbulent takeoff. That's not going to be an easy flight.
0: No, of course not.
1: We have Strano Family Lampoon's Thanksgiving. Indecent proposal. It's taking long because there's a lot of swearing. Say it isn't social. To the turd lobsters of social media.
0: Turd lobsters.
1: Yeah, that's a real thing. Like I said, functional freeze. Just another MRI Monday. See what I did there.
0: So with all of these different chapters, you're going to get a different taste of what Holly has gone through.
1: Oh, wait, how about this one? I lost my uterus and I found normal.
0: And that's the realness of this. And this truly is why people continue to connect with you. You know, I think the weather, and I know that's a huge part of your life, is just kind of that vehicle that people have found you. But once they kind of connect with you, I think there's a reason why they stay, why they continue to be a part of things. And, you know, I know it's the title of your podcast, but it's that abruptly authentic nature of you that gets people to buy in. And when you tell your story and you tell it in a real way and you tell it with, you know, with kindness, and you tell it with realness, and you tell it, you know, as you experienced it, There's an audience out there for it, and I know that they're going to find this book. So, dude, hats off to you. I'm really proud of you for
1: this. Thank you so much. That means, I mean, coming from you, I mean, more than you know. It's all I can say. I'm probably going to have a good cry the whole way home.
0: It's called Pink Cloud, and you're going to be able to score a copy. All you got to do, one more time.
1: Okay, yeah, so today is the big VIP Kindle Day, and we've been talking about this, but if you are just tuning in, shortly after we wrap up here, be looking at my socials and do be looking at them over the coming days and weeks because all kinds of things are going to be happening. But today is VIP Kindle Day. We're saving some paper. And the fun of this is if you click on the link, the pre-sale link for the Kindle, you will be the first one to get this book on November 23rd because it will literally be sent to you at midnight. So there'll be no if you order a hardcover or soft, what is this called? I'm a new author. The soft cover. Paperback. Thank you. See? I'm a new author. But thank you. And we need humor. There's a lot of humor in the book too, but I'm going to be authentic about it. It's up and down and all over the place. It's a lot. So again, back to today. You can go to the pre-sale link that will be posted. You can get your Kindle ordered. It'll be delivered to you at midnight on November 23rd. We're going to have a big launch party on the 23rd itself, which is 3 years. That's when this book is actually going to be published and available in bookstores across the country and all over Amazon and things like that as well. And that is my 3 years since the OVI. So that is why I chose November 23rd of 2026 for the actual publication of this. And that being said, this week we will also be sharing the links to the hardcover and paperback. And there is an audiobook that I did all the audio for that will also be coming. And the launch party that I just spoke at, Matt will be attending with his gorgeous wife and family. And we're going to put together a package in which there will be some lucky winners that can come to the launch party and you can maybe get your own copy right there.
0: The Mix 94.1 audience is pumped up about it. I got people asking, like, hey, can I get an autographed copy? I said, hold on, just wait a second. We got to make sure we get all this stuff out here.
1: Yes, I'm going to give autographed copies out, but that's what the pre-sale is all about. Special things happen when you do the pre-sale.
0: So make sure you get it. Make sure you check it out, and we'll make sure that we bring her back in studio soon. We've got staff meteorologist and published author Holly Strano joining us, wrapping things up here on Mixed Mornings with Matt Fantone. As always, thank you guys so much for being on board. You know that I appreciate you. There's a bunch of great stuff coming up on Mix 94.1. Keep listening.
1: You know what happened?
0: What happened?
1: We're landing this plane.
0: Oh, here we go. All right, we're trying to get this thing down.
1: We are landing this plane. This is a smooth landing.
0: I hope so. Fingers crossed.
1: Some of the flights not so smooth in the book.
0: She's Holly Strano. I'm Matt Fantone. Thanks for listening, and bye now.
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0: Hey, Kenny, Saturday, October 24th, it's the day of the McKinley-Maslin game.
1: John, you mean Maslin-McKinley. It's in Tigertown this year.
0: I actually mean Meldrum's in Maslin. That's where we're going to get everyone ready this year for the big game.
1: Sounds good. Breakfast and brews at Meldrum's in Maslin. Get ready for the game with the huddle and pregame memories. My goodness, 10 to noon, Meldrum's Diner is the place to be.
0: Yeah, join us Saturday, October 24th from 10 to noon at Meldrum's Diner. Breakfast and brews, and get ready for the big game between the Tigers and the Bulldogs.
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3: 94.1 weather.
4: Hey there, Starr County. Good Thursday morning. And it's a mix of clouds and sunshine with a focus on more overcast skies later today. Upper 60s. Then we get into tonight. We'll have overcast skies in place. Rain showers at times. Heavy rain's a possibility. Lots to watch out for, obviously, with all the things going on around town. You know what I'm talking about. Low 60s by early tomorrow, which is Friday. And then we'll have early highs around 70 tomorrow morning. Lots of overcast skies, more rain showers, temperatures falling sharply into the mid-50s as we head through the day. There's plenty to talk about. And I'll be back with Matt joining him this morning. And we've got lots to talk about, so stick around. I am staff meteorologist Ali Strano on Mix 94.1.
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Mix 94.1, so we've got a pretty decent day ahead. You're going to have some sun. It's going to be like high of 70, so you can enjoy that and keep an ear open because in just a few minutes, going to be playing Michael Jackson's Thriller. And yes, it is for spooky season, but also we want to get you hooked up for the Factory of Terror here in Canton, and we've got your passes. It is the number one haunted attraction around the entire state of Ohio, okay? It's ranked fourth best in America, and you could go there for free. So when you hear Thriller, text SCARY to 330-450-9400, and good luck from Mix

0: Mix 94.1, I'm Marissa. I hope you're feeling good here on Thursday. It is already Thursday. We're getting closer to the weekend, which means you only have like the next 36 hours to text in SWEET to 330-450-9400. Because here's what we're doing. Saturday is what they call the sweetest day. We're making it extra sweet. Matt Fantone has gotten himself all ordained so he can go ahead and renew your wedding vows for 94 couples here around the Canton and Stark County area, okay? So it's all going down this Saturday at the Hawaiian Gala and Open House at Nazir's Ivy Grotto, and you could be there. 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
8: Well, hey there, Canton. As we continue through your Thursday, it's a mix of clouds and sunshine with more overcast skies rolling in as we head through later today. Highs in the upper 60s. We're going to continue with overcast skies. And of course, the Guardians are playing tonight. Rain showers moving into the picture. Rain could be heavy at times. Timing is everything. I know. So keep it here for the

0: The latest updates, low 60s by early tomorrow morning. Speaking of your Friday, very interesting weather day. We'll have early highs around 70. And by early, I mean tomorrow morning. Overcast, more rain showers, and then temperatures falling to near 55 later in the day. I am staff meteorologist Holly Strano on Mix 94.1.
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Mix 94.1, we've got the 15th annual food fight going on. You know, you're going and doing your grocery shopping. Pick up a couple extra cans, you know? What's it going to hurt? And put those towards your school that is participating to show your school spirit. And it's also helping out the Stark County Hunger Task Force going right back to our local community. And you can find out all the details you need, all the locations participating, where you can drop off, all at mix941.com. And, show your school spirit. 15th annual food fight is here.

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Mix 94.1, we're getting set. We've got monster money that can be yours. That's $1,000 coming your way thanks to our friends at Kimball. And you got to be listening right at noon. We'll get you your next monster money keyword. All the details are a click away right now. 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

0: Mix 94.1, I'm Marissa. Maybe I shouldn't have done this yesterday, but somebody had to do it. So a couple weeks back, we finally had our way of celebration and what we called our wedding reception in the backyard. We had the big tent set up, and I do mean big. It's 20 by 40, okay? So it's massive. And it was just because, well, our luck, it rained. Both times we got married, it rained. So I know that's good luck still. That being said, I had surgery. It's just 2 weeks ago today. I had a hernia repaired, and here I was breaking down a 40 by 20 tent. I'm okay today. Last night, though, I was like icing myself going, did I make a mistake? But it's all put away. It's all done. And I don't have to worry about it anymore. It's Mix 94.1.
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2: 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There are high school football rivalries all across Starr County.
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7: Well, hey there, Canton. As we continue through your Thursday, it's a mix of clouds and sunshine with more overcast skies rolling in as we head through later today. Highs in the upper 60s. We're going to continue with overcast skies. And of course, the Guardians are playing tonight. Rain showers moving into the picture. Rain could be heavy at times. Timing is everything, I know. So keep it here for the latest updates. Low 60s by early tomorrow morning. Speaking of your Friday, very interesting weather day. We'll have early highs around 70. And by early, I mean tomorrow morning. Overcast, more rain showers, and then temperatures falling to near 55 later in the day. I am Staff Meteorologist Holly Strano on Mix 94.1.

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1: 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There's no better way to travel and enjoy the trip of a lifetime. Now, we'll hold an in-person information meeting coming up soon, but get all the details now. 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You can find them all at whbc.com. 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

Mix 94.1, a shout out to Glenn in Akron. I know that we played Olivia Rodrigo a few moments ago. And yeah, he ended up finding those Olivia Rodrigo tickets. They were hidden in Stark County. And he searched and searched and searched and searched a little bit more. And boom, there they were. So big congratulations to him. And you know we're going to have more cool stuff like that to give away. So just be listening for your chance to win. It's Mix 94.1.

0: 6941, we're going to get to more of the All Request Lunch in a minute. I'm Marissa, and just to fill you in on this Kelly Clarkson drama a little bit more, if you don't know, the short of the long is this. She went to this Brooklyn art shop. She was not all dolled up because she wasn't on TV. She looked like your average Joe, and they treated her as such. And she called this the pretty woman treatment. She was very upset. They made her feel less than, like she couldn't afford what was in there. And she posted about it on social. She never, ever does that, right? They rebutted. She doubled down because she was mad. And she's been quiet ever since. But this company continues to say things or release, like, the security cam footage. I think they thought this was going to paint them in a better light. Guess what? It just goes along with Kelly's narrative. So they're just continuing to shove their foot further into their mouth and down their throat at this point. It's Mix 94.1.
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1: John, you mean Maslin McKinley. It's in Tigertown this year.
0: I actually mean Meldrum's in Maslin. That's where we're going to get everyone ready this year for the big game.
1: Sounds good. 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
0: Yeah, join us Saturday, October 24th from 10 to noon at Meldrum's Diner. 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
12: Well, hey there, Canton. As we continue through your Thursday, it's a mix of clouds and sunshine with more overcast skies rolling in as we head through later today. Highs in the upper 60s. We're going to continue with overcast skies. And of course, the Guardians are playing tonight. Rain showers moving into the picture. Rain could be heavy at times. Timing is everything. I know. So keep it here for the latest updates. Low 60s by early tomorrow morning. Speaking of your Friday, very interesting weather day. We'll have early highs around 70. And by early, I mean tomorrow morning. Overcast, more rain showers, and then temperatures falling to near 55 later in the day. I am Staff Meteorologist Holly Strano on Mix 94.1.
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Mix 94.1, if you got a honey and you are already married, we're going to help you renew your vows. This Saturday is the sweetest day, and Matt Fanton's now ordained, you know. If you want to be a part of this, we're going to renew vows for 94 lucky couples. Text SWEET to 330-450-9400, and hopefully we'll see you there to say I do. It's Mix 94.1. 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

0: Hey, Kenny, Saturday, October 24th, it's the day of the McKinley-Maslin game.
1: John, you mean Maslin-McKinley. It's in Tigertown this year.
0: I actually mean Meldrum's in Maslin. That's where we're going to get everyone ready this year for the big game.
1: Sounds good. Breakfast and brews at Meldrum's in Maslin. 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My goodness, 10 to noon, Meldrum's Diner is the place to be.
0: Yeah, join us Saturday, October 24th from 10 to noon at Meldrum's Diner. Breakfast and brews, and get ready for the big game between the Tigers and the Bulldogs.
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It's Mix 94.1. It is exciting having baseball season underway still. We got baseball in October for our Guardians. The series at the moment is tied. They are literally playing right now. It is against the Rays, and we're going to be airing tomorrow night's game right here on the air. So, like, you don't have to necessarily get to Cleveland. You can experience it all right here firsthand. So just make sure you got your radio on, and let's go Guardians. Somber is on Mix 94.1.

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0: It's Mix 94.1. So you remember Gypsy Rose? Let me just fill you in. She got out of prison a few years ago. She's the one, her mom had Munchausen's, and she like plotted her death and like all these things, right? So the latest right now is that her baby daddy was found deceased. And they were like, oh, he had a heart condition. Oh, there were drugs found by him. And this was probably accidental. And guess what? This is being looked at as a homicide. Didn't see that one coming, did ya? Oh, God. And the thing is she won't stop talking. She released a statement to TMZ immediately, same day. She has spoken to People Magazine. She even was on Instagram Live last night talking stuff. And just like, stop. If you want people to not think you're a part of this, stop. It's Mix 94.1.
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3: Well, hey there, Canton. As we continue through your Thursday, it's a mix of clouds and sunshine with more overcast skies rolling in as we head through later today. Highs in the upper 60s. We're going to continue with overcast skies. And of course, the Guardians are playing tonight. Rain showers moving into the picture. Rain could be heavy at times. Timing is everything, I know. So keep it here for the latest updates. Low 60s by early tomorrow morning. Speaking of your Friday, very interesting weather day. We'll have early highs around 70. And by early, I mean tomorrow morning. Overcast, more rain showers, and then temperatures falling to near 55 later in the day. I am staff meteorologist Holly Strano on Mix 94.1.
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1: 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I'll give you till 3 o'clock to text us the word CAPE. C-A-P-E, CAPE. As in the thing that Dracula wears, I guess. The word is CAPE. 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

0: When you breathe well, you live better. The passion around what we do at Advent is premised on the fact that outside of Advent's four walls, most people don't have access to these simple solutions. So most people, in order to get better, have to go through surgeries in an operating room, have to use machines that they don't want to use. 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And it's what you deserve.
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Nazir's Ivy Grotto here in Canton. It's the I Do Remix. Sweetest Day Saturday. 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
24: Good Thursday afternoon, Canton. We're seeing basically partly to mostly cloudy skies. More overcast rolling in this afternoon, upper 60s. I know a lot of you probably have plans to go to the Guardians game this evening, and we're watching rain. We're going to be looking at rain moving into the picture, heavy rain at times, low 60s overnight. Timing is everything. Hopefully it holds off, but do keep it here for the latest. Lots of clouds, more rain into your Friday. We'll have highs around 70 early tomorrow morning and then falling into the 50s. I am staff meteorologist Holly Strano on Mix 94.1.
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Not even Halloween yet, and there's an old-fashioned Christmas at Shaker Woods going on in Columbiana this weekend. It's their 32nd year doing this. You can look for it Saturday and Sunday with homemade crafts, food, and entertainment, and maybe they'll even play Mariah Carey. You never know. It's happening this weekend. Make sure you take Mix 94.1 along for the ride.

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Yeah, Glenn from Akron found those Olivia Rodrigo tickets, but we have more tickets, and this time we're not going to make you search for them. How do you win? You got to keep listening, and you got to know what radio station's giving away more Olivia Rodrigo tickets than anybody else. 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
2: Well, I got some booty shaking early 90s hip hop coming up. Also, a request for Linkin Park. And apologies in advance for the beatboxing at the end of this song. He's apologized for that nonsense. Timberlake.

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0: 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And speaking of numb, you ever sit so long at your desk, you lose all feeling in your buttocks? This will get the feeling back. Sir Mix-a-Lot throwing it back in more ways than one. 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
1: 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I mean,

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1: 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I got some 4 packs of tickets to give away to the Dinosaur Adventures thing happening at the Stark County Fairgrounds this weekend. 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Yes, it's happening Saturday from 9 to 8, Sunday 9 to 7. That's the Stark County Fairgrounds. It's Dinosaur Adventures. I got 2 4-packs of tickets to give out right now. 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
22: Dude. The average time a resume spends on an HR manager's desk is 7 seconds, and most of them are tossed aside. Now imagine if one of those resumes belonged to Yasmin, who was
23: living in a shelter, juggling 3 jobs. I had to be resilient. 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
24: Good Thursday afternoon, Canton. We're seeing basically partly to mostly cloudy skies. More overcast rolling in this afternoon, upper 60s. I know a lot of you probably have plans to go to the Guardians game this evening, and we're watching rain. We're going to be looking at rain moving into the picture, heavy rain at times, low 60s overnight. Timing is everything. Hopefully it holds off, but do keep it here for the latest. Lots of clouds, more rain into your Friday. We'll have highs around 70 early tomorrow morning and then falling into the 50s. I am staff meteorologist Holly Strano on Mix 94.1.
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1: Rumors going all over town. Keep my name out the mouth these days. Yeah, they say.

Yeah, Glenn from Akron found those Olivia Rodrigo tickets. They were hiding over at Tam O'Shanter Park on top of the sledding hill. But don't you worry. We have even more Olivia Rodrigo tickets where those came from. And we're not going to make you search for these. 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

Hey, coming up this Saturday, Belden Village Mall has their retiree expo. Great place to pick up chicks. No, I'm just kidding. It's happening from 10 to... Well, then again, you never know. 10 to 2. Welcome bags for the first... And I do mean bags. No, welcome bags. Welcome bags for the first 100 attendees. Plus, they have activities like a book signing and a Medicare chat and a free colostomy bag. No, I'm kidding. There's no colostomy bags. You got to bring your own. That's a retiree expo. And that's a Saturday at Belden Village Mall, 10 to 2. Make sure you take Mix 94.1 along for the ride. And all your medication as well.

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21: Good Thursday afternoon, Canton. We're seeing basically partly to mostly cloudy skies. More overcast rolling in this afternoon, upper 60s. I know a lot of you probably have plans to go to the Guardians game this evening, and we're watching rain. We're going to be looking at rain moving into the picture, heavy rain at times, low 60s overnight. Timing is everything. Hopefully it holds off, but do keep it here for the latest. Lots of clouds, more rain into your Friday. We'll have highs around 70 early tomorrow morning and then falling into the 50s. I am staff meteorologist Ali Strano on Mix 94.1.
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Mix 94.1 meteorologist Holly Strano was on with Antone this morning talking about her brand new book. Yes, Holly Strano wrote a new book. 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

There is a very good possibility that within the next 10 minutes or so, Mix 94.1 is going to play Thriller by Michael Jackson. Now, anytime you hear us play that song over the next couple of weeks, just text the word SCARY to 330-450-9400, and you could be winning tickets to the Factory of Terror. 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And I have a sneaking suspicion it's coming up very, very soon on Mix 94.1.

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1: 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There are high school football rivalries all across Starr County.
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4: The average time a resume spends on an HR manager's desk is 7 seconds, and most of them are tossed aside. 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
6: Good evening, Canton. All eyes on that forecast. Guardians are playing. We're overcast. We've got rain showers moving in. Rain could be heavy at times, and the timing is what this is all focused on here. So do keep it right here for the latest weather updates. We've got you covered. Low 60s by early tomorrow. And then getting into your Friday across our county, more rain showers, lots of clouds. We'll have early highs around 70, then temperatures dive into the mid-50s. I'm staff meteorologist Holly Strano on Mix 94.1.
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0: 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See ya.

0: Audrey is unstoppable with a credit card. This scares me. This is not my opinion. You put this in the script.
1: Yeah, I'm unstoppable.
0: What does that mean?
2: Are you buying everything?
1: I'm buying everything.
2: Okay.
1: I'm buying everything.
0: What's the biggest purchase you've made?
1: Well, I don't know. That's kind of boring. I put a hotel on it for my trip that I just went on, but that's the biggest purchase.
0: Out of necessity, or did you know that was coming?
1: I knew it was coming.
0: It wasn't like one of those last minute, like, oh man, I'm the only one who has like enough credit limit right now.
1: Okay.
0: I'm just saying, I've been there. That's why I'm asking.
1: No, it was planned.
0: But now you're just buying all the little trinkets and trunkets.
1: Well, it's mainly my Halloween costume.
0: Got it. Okay. She's going into debt for her Halloween commitment. XYZ with Derek Zachary. Just went out.

0: SNL has announced their first host that's not traditionally famous.
1: Well,
2: yeah.
0: No, let me explain. Like, he's not, Drew Sagiba did not become a name because of a movie. He did not become a name because of a TV show or music or anything like that or athleticism. Mm-hmm. He blew up on the internet as a creator.
1: Mm-hmm.
0: Right. I'm not taking away from his fame.
2: Sure.
0: I think because of that, I would imagine a lot of SNL's audience, which is very traditional broadcast, mm-hmm. that's part of the routine.
2: Yeah.
0: Your 40 plus people aren't going to know who he is.
1: Mm-hmm.
0: I'm not saying everyone, but I'm saying comparatively to like Travis Kelce.
2: Sure. Yeah.
1: Right.
2: I think he brings a lot of, he'll bring a younger audience to SNL. And I think that that's,
0: but they need their, it.
2: Yeah, 100%. Like the jokes are younger. Sometimes like I feel old watching it because I'm like, this isn't funny to me solely because you're leaning so Gen Z. Or so Gen Alpha, I guess. I think the one thing I have a problem with is, like, he's not the first content creator. I think he's just still creating content. Like,
1: sure, yeah.
2: Issa Rae, Quinta Brunson, they've both hosted SNL, and they started out on like, YouTube.
1: That's true.
2: And,
1: That's true.
2: You know what I'm saying?
1: Yeah.
0: I just, in my head, when I think Drewski, it's still, like, he still gets most of his notoriety because of his ongoing skits.
2: Oh, yeah, he's still actively doing
0: Quinta Brunson is on TV shows.
2: Yeah, exactly.
1: Yes. I should note that this is not... SNL did not say this. This
0: is Audrey saying.
2: Okay.
1: No. This is confirmed allegedly by several sources.
0: Okay. Confirmed allegedly.
1: Yes.
0: Yeah. I sound like my mom when she quotes something.
2: Yeah.
0: What source? Name a source. Show
1: your
0: work.
1: You'll have to talk to Variety about that.
0: Just say Variety. That's the source.
1: Well, no.
2: Variety is reporting that.
1: Yes.
0: I am interested to see how Drewski does because he is someone that does not shy away from talking about the conversation that's currently going on.
1: Mm-hmm.
2: Sure.
0: So I'm wondering if he will tackle the Shane Gillis controversy from like the other side.
2: I don't think anybody like from host to host ever looks back on the following week.
0: Like Drewski could be.
2: I mean, he could, like, if he does a sketch where he is doing Shane Gillis's monologue,
0: that would be hilarious.
2: That would be iconic.
0: Just saying.
2: Yeah.
0: All right. Your XYZ ENT Entertainment Report. 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

0: It's not even Halloween, and the holiday rom-coms on Netflix are already thawing.
1: Yes, they are back.
0: Which means Mariah Carey is not far behind, but yeah.
1: Oh, Can't wait.
0: Guiding Stars is this new film that's coming to Netflix. Here's a clip of the trailer.
2: Something just came in. Hannah, your new client is Jack Stapleton.
3: Everyone's favorite movie star, Jack Stapleton.
0: A cliche
4: name. I'm Hannah Brooks, your executive protection agent.
5: You're my bodyguard.
4: Okay. Is there an issue?
5: For you to get me on the ground would be impossible.
0: Okay.
1: Boom. So,
6: and then she tackles
0: me. I don't know anything other than just what I've just heard. Is she a female bodyguard assigned to a movie star?
7: Yeah.
0: Yes. And they fall in love on Christmas?
1: Yes.
0: Does one of them own a Christmas tree farm?
7: I don't know.
1: He has a ranch.
0: Does he really?
1: Yeah, he does have a ranch. Yes. Okay. Yes. So it's awesome. You could make this stuff up. We could spitball it and Netflix will run with it.
0: Yeah.
1: But the holiday rom-coms are back. This one starring Leighton Meester and Jared Padalecki.
0: I love her.
1: Yeah, she's great. Yeah. So it could be good. But okay. Aisha Curry's got one. Out Steph Curry's wife.
0: They have one for the Chicago Bears.
1: Yeah, no, like they're just giving everybody a holiday rom-com,
0: which is great because we filmed one a couple years back.
1: We did.
0: I think it's time to run Go with the Snow back.
1: Exactly.
0: XYZ.

0: XYZ Throwback is coming up next. It's a little trivia. It's a little heated debate. It's a little chance to show off musical knowledge.
1: Well, whatever.
0: Wait, musical knowledge.
1: Eric told me to make it easier this week.
0: I did not say easy.
1: He keeps losing.
0: I did not say easy. Yep. No, there is a technical reason.
1: Pick the most recognizable songs from the year.
0: Can I explain anything? Because our show not only airs on the radio, it's also on YouTube and streaming platforms. Uh-huh. We'll get copyright strikes if we play too much of the song, right?
2: Mm-hmm. Okay.
0: So I said pick a very recognizable song so we can play like 3 seconds of it. Uh-huh. Right. So we don't get the strike. Mm-hmm. I didn't say make it easy. I said make it recognizable.
1: Okay, well, wouldn't it make it like more
0: just because something's
1: and more
0: recognizable
1: if I just picked like a regular
0: just because something's recognizable doesn't mean I know what year it came out.
2: He needs to cheat to win.
0: All right, Jordan and I playing for you at home. Can you figure out what year these three songs that Audrey says is too easy?
2: I do too.
0: Coming up next.

0: Can you figure out what year these three songs all came out? We call it XYZ Throwback. It's all brought to you by O'Reilly Auto Parts. Audrey selected the songs.
1: Yeah.
0: Which always scares me.
2: It scares me too.
1: No,
2: to be honest.
1: It's fine. And also, I was given whatever.
0: Are you about to yell at me because I was like, make them more
1: Eric
0: recognizable?
1: Eric said to make it easy this week.
0: No, I didn't say easy.
1: I think he's just sad because he keeps losing.
0: I said stop selecting songs that nobody has heard. Here we go.
1: I never have.
2: That is some loser energy.
0: Let's jump in. Song number one. When did this come out? Jordan and I playing for you at home. Here we go. Baby, are you down? Jay Sean.
2: Oh, man. I want to give an answer. Yeah, I was just about to say 2009.
0: Were you just about to say?
2: Yeah, no, because you cut me off from saying I have an answer.
0: 2009.
2: Yeah, I think it's...
0: Right, let's hear another song. Yeah. See if Jordan can still edge me out. Right around, Flo Rida.
1: Mm-hmm.
0: Like Kesha was on that.
1: Yes.
0: She wasn't credited on it, but she was singing on it.
2: Yeah.
0: I'm confident in 09.
2: Yeah, I think it's 09 as well, but for the sake of the game.
0: We got one more song.
2: Okay,
0: just
2: fine.
0: In case.
2: Fine.
0: All right, song three. What year did this come out? Empire State of Mind. Ooh.
1: Mm-hmm.
0: That scares me a little bit. That scares me a little bit. I could be wrong. I could be a little late.
2: Okay. Yeah, I mean, for the sake of the game, I'm going to guess 2008.
0: Okay.
2: But I am almost positive it's 2009.
0: So we had Jay Sean down, Right Round, Flo Rida, and then Empire State of Mind, Jay-Z, Alicia Keys.
1: Mm-hmm.
0: I said 2009. Jordan said 2008.
1: Mm-hmm.
0: Audrey, the correct answer is
1: 2009. Yeah. Congratulations,
2: Eric. The second you played Empire State of Mind, I was like, it's 100% 2009.
1: Yeah, I picked every single song that anybody would know from that year.
2: See, okay,
1: Eric wanted to play easy game.
2: I actually want to address this.
0: Mm-hmm.
2: I think you just said that so you could win easy.
0: That's not why I said that.
2: That's an easy win right there.
0: Not why I said that.
2: I don't know.
0: I think you're just, you're not committing that I'm good at this game.
2: I don't think you're good at this game.
0: I'm great at it. I just won.
2: You haven't won in like months.
0: Yeah. To be honest, the only reason I was confident in 2009 is because Jay Sean Down was the song that my Powder Puff cheerleader team danced to our senior year of high school.
2: Wow.
0: Like, that's the only reason. Otherwise, I would have been wavering a bit.
1: Yes, okay. Well,
0: that was the only give to me. Okay.
2: Yeah.
0: XYZ Throwback. It's all brought to you by O'Reilly Auto Parts.
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1: Good evening, Canton. All eyes on that forecast. Guardians are playing. We're overcast. We've got rain showers moving in. Rain could be heavy at times, and the timing is what this is all focused on here. So do keep it right here for the latest weather updates. We've got you covered. Low 60s by early tomorrow. And then getting into your Friday across Starr County, more rain showers, lots of clouds. We'll have early highs around 70, then temperatures dive into the mid-50s. I'm staff meteorologist Holly Strano on Mix 94.1.
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0: Chinese marriage markets. Now, before anyone jumps down our throat and is like, wait, what are you talking about? This is crazy. This is something that's actively happening in China. And I know that for a fact because I've seen this in person. Mm-hmm. My best friend Mark worked at Disney in China, in Shanghai. Mm-hmm. And I went and visited him twice. And then I've personally been to China a couple times with my family. Mm-hmm. I've walked past these markets. It is full, like, a full, like, takes over a city block of parents that have resumes on their children.
1: Mm-hmm. Yeah.
0: This is ongoing. This is happening now. This is not old world.
1: Yeah.
0: And where, like, people can go shopping for a, perhaps, like, a potential suitor for their son or daughter.
1: Yeah, they hang up. Like, it's basically like Tinder, Hinge in real life.
0: Which, like, I want to be clear. This isn't like they're 13 and they're trying to arrange a marriage. These are, like, kids that are in their 20s and 30s.
1: Right.
0: Hey, you haven't found anyone yet.
2: Yeah.
0: Let me get involved. I'm happy right now, but if I wasn't, I wouldn't necessarily be opposed to this.
1: Okay.
0: I'd do it at least for the bit, and I could see it working out.
1: I'd like it if my mom wasn't involved.
0: Yeah.
1: If it were just my dad,
0: that's
1: be
0: ironic, because I would love it if your mom was involved.
1: No.
0: All right, we'll talk about these Chinese marriage markets next on XYZ.

0: Chinese marriage markets have been taking over social media. Now, this has been going on in China, mainland China, at least for a very long time. I know this because I experienced one in person.
1: That's wild. Did like your mom and dad like sign you up? And okay.
0: So a little context. It's an ongoing issue in China.
1: It's not an issue.
0: No. People are like lonely.
1: Oh, that's why this is a thing.
0: Not the markets. No, Jordan. All right. Because there's a loneliness epidemic in China.
1: Sure.
0: Moms and fathers are going to markets where you would buy jade or, flea markets, essentially, wherever. And they're setting up booths where they market their children.
1: Yeah.
0: Of age, to be clear, 20 somethings.
1: From what I've seen, it's at a point where it's not even you can buy other stuff. People are just going there just solely for this.
0: A Pokemon Go
1: your parents make a one sheet about you. And they hang it up next to other people's, and they can shop potential marriage options for their children.
0: Which is crazy because obviously, if you get into the details of it, it can sound very old world where it's who wants to be set up into an arranged marriage. But then, part of me is there was a point around 28 that I was ready to date whoever my mom recommended to me.
1: I mean, my parents probably, I hate to say it, my dad knows me the best out of anybody. Yeah. And, I think having that discernment where, my friends will think highly of me.
2: Yeah. Mm-hmm.
1: My dad is okay,
0: this
1: realistically.
0: Is what he needs.
1: Yeah, exactly.
0: He needs someone to tell him to pick the clothes up.
1: Mm-hmm. Yeah. Something like that. So.
0: In a different world, obviously, we love your wife. Was the best, but I would really have loved to see an alternate universe of who Joel would have picked for you.
1: Of
0: woman.
1: There was, I hate to say this out loud, there was one time my mom was trying to set me up with somebody, and I was like, Mom, she's got the same haircut as me. It's not going to happen. I was like, her lineup was fresher than mine. No world where... We get down together, so...
0: I don't know why. I just imagined your first date be pick up basketball.
2: my God.
1: They're playing basket.
0: That would have been a Netflix rom-com.
2: Oh, my God.
0: In love with a baller.
1: Basketball is
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0: Dumb of the day on XYZ with Eric Zachary. 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A Milwaukee woman poses as a substitute teacher solely that so she could hate on kids.
1: Oh, yeah. I think,
2: this
1: like,
2: is horrible.
1: I find it hilarious. People are just using their free will in ways I've never heard of. But a 23-year-old woman.
2: She's 23?
1: Yeah, she's young.
0: She's like 21 Jump Street.
1: Got a life ahead of her.
0: Got
1: it.
0: Into a school of just and, like, yeah. Posed as a teacher.
2: She has braces.
1: Yeah, she's
0: I
1: very
0: guess this
1: young.
0: Would be more like School of Rock.
1: But yes. Like. Yeah, but basically, she did exactly that. She's facing 6 felony charges right now.
0: That's crazy.
1: She impersonated a substitute teacher, went to a high school just to roast other kids.
0: Did she have a personal relationship with these kids? Like, did one upset her? That's why she wanted to target it? Or she just wanted to hate on kids?
1: No, she wanted to hate on kids. She was caught using profane language, racial slurs, sexually derogative statements. God. Yeah.
0: You had me until racial slurs.
1: Yeah, she was
0: like,
1: mad.
0: I'm all for a little, like, friendly bullying, but yeah, no. Bring these kids back on earth.
1: Straight up cursing at kids.
0: That's awful.

0: We're learning about the Big River Man.
1: Yeah,
0: it's not Chris Farley and his river skit.
1: No.
0: Do you even know what we're talking about there, Audrey? Down by the river. No. I got a van down by. Okay. All right. Stop. No. More about Nelda is coming up next. We're learning about this guy that tackles the largest rivers he can find. It's a crazy story.
1: Yeah.
0: Next, but first, a little bonus fact.
1: In Japan, it's way more common to take a little nap at work. And I think, you know, if you're tired.
0: Like 940 why I want to move to Japan. Like, they do everything so much better.
2: I mean, we all, it's like literally kind of just like six of us here. Like, we could implement that in the studio if you wanted.
0: Audrey, this isn't about us. More About Nothing is coming up next.

0: let's learn about the Big River Man.
1: Yes.
0: This is not someone that's coming to get you in your sleep. It sounds like lore, but it's not. More about nothing on XYZ with Eric Zachary. 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This is our chance for Jordan to be the self-proclaimed in-house researcher.
1: That's right.
0: And share some facts that you wouldn't otherwise know about. So let's learn about this Big River Man.
1: So this is a documentary from 2009 on this guy, Martin Shkreli, this European dude who's just wild. He swims some of the largest rivers in the world.
2: Right.
0: Like River Thames?
1: That's too small for this guy.
0: That's crazy.
1: Amazon River is what it's about, is what the documentary is about.
0: Like the length of the river?
1: The entirety of the Amazon River,
2: that's wild.
1: So that's 3,274.75 miles.
2: Yeah, that's insane.
1: There are like dangerous crocodiles, piranhas,
0: snakes,
1: sharks, anacondas in this thing. So he had like boats by him. He did it all in 66 days.
2: Uh-huh.
1: But their thought process was to keep them away from him, let's throw chum out of the boats, which I would think would attract them to his area.
0: Oh, so they're like rodeo clowning it?
1: Yes.
0: Where it's like, look over here.
1: Not over here. Also, like you would think a guy like this trains vigorously, right?
2: Yeah.
1: No, he eats horse burgers and 2 bottles of red wine a day.
0: Pause. What's a horse burger?
1: What do you think a horse burger is, Eric?
2: What?
1: Yeah. Like he's a big dude.
0: The Big River Man.
1: He's not slim at all.
0: What does he do for a profession? How does this man?
1: This is what he does.
0: Does he make money from it?
1: He did that one of the Amazon River specifically to raise awareness about deforestation. In the Amazon.
0: Cool. Yeah.
1: So like, there's always a good like cause behind it, but what is it? The Danube River. He's done that before. Mm-hmm. He's done the Nile. Like he's going big rivers, and he's not like really exercising. He's like,
0: how is he alive?
1: I think he just lives so hard that like he throws his body into extremes. But I'm glad you asked that, because in the Amazon River, he got when he was done, he had liver failure.
0: Oh,
1: right. He almost died. There were parasites in the water. Like the Amazon River is not clean like safe.
2: Yeah.
1: So like parasites burrowed into him, and he was like, "I'm gonna do it." He got sunburned so bad that he had to wear a pillowcase and just like cut eye holes out.
0: This man is a masochist.
1: He's a nut.
0: He's just like one of those guys where it's like, I got nothing going on in life, and if I'm gonna die, I want to die hard, and I want a real cool story behind it. Which sounds like he's achieving it.
1: Yeah, no, he's more than doing it. But yeah, Martin Shkreli,
0: the Big River Man.
1: Yes.
0: Swims dangerous rivers. All right. XYZ with Eric Zachary. Has he tried Netflix?
1: I hope like they
0: get
1: should,
0: a deal.
1: They should put this on. Streamers, hit this guy up.
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7: Hi, Flo here to say that Progressive knows that life can change quickly, so it's good to have flexible coverage.
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7: 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But yes, we can do that.
8: And can you send them a message and tell them that they have trust issues that they need to work on?
7: We don't really get in the middle of these conflicts.
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12: 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All eyes on that forecast. Guardians are playing. We're overcast. We've got rain showers moving in. Rain could be heavy at times, and the timing is what this is all focused on here. So do keep it right here for the latest weather updates. We've got you covered. Low 60s by early tomorrow. And then getting into your Friday across Stark County, more rain showers, lots of clouds. We'll have early highs around 70, then temperatures

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